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4: A better life with Dr. Sanjay Gupta.
5: They say consistency is key, but sometimes you just gotta switch it up. A new study out of Harvard School of Public Health found that varying your exercise routine could add years to your life. What exercise someone did didn't matter much. What did matter was that all the exercises together worked all the muscle groups in their body. Now, an added benefit to changing things up is it can help you push through the plateau effect. That's when your body gets so efficient at doing something that you actually stop getting better at it. And we know from previous research that specializing in any one sport at a young age can make someone actually more prone to injury. And as experts we talk to point out, even elite athletes switch up things with their workouts, making sure to target strength, cardio, flexibility, balance, and doing that every single week. I'm Dr. Sanjay Gupta, helping you live a better life.
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7: There are lots of things you can measure to get an idea of how healthy you are at any given moment. Temperature, heart rate, blood pressure, just to name a few. But how about how healthy you will be and how long you're likely to live? According to a new study out of the University at Buffalo, two simple strength tests are pretty accurate at predicting longevity in older women. One is hand grip strength, and the other is how quickly people can stand up from a seated position without using their arms. By the way, I remember interviewing former President Jimmy Carter when he was quite old and being really impressed how he just popped out of the chair without using his arms. Not a lot of older people can actually do that. But I think the message here is that maintaining strength as you age is going to help you perform everyday activities, but also help you avoid injury and stay independent. I'm Dr. Sanjay Gupta, helping you live a better life.
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7: I don't know about you, but my social media feeds are flooded with lotions and potions and gadgets, all promising to unlock different components of longevity. But if you log off, take a step back from all the hype, you'll find that the actual keys to a longer, healthier life are hiding in plain sight. There are four of them. Number one, nutrition. The Mediterranean diet really is the gold standard. Number two, exercise. You should be getting 150 minutes of moderate intensity exercise or 75 minutes of vigorous intensity exercise every week, plus strength training and stretching. Number three, sleep. Sleep is when your body and your brain repair themselves. You should be getting 7 to 9 hours a night. And finally, number four, often gets forgotten, socialization. It's not a bonus. It's a necessity for a healthy life, finding a sense of community, purpose, and belonging. I'm Dr. Sanjay Gupta, helping you live a better life.
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6: A better life with Dr. Sanjay Gupta.
7: There are lots of things you can measure to get an idea of how healthy you are at any given moment. Temperature, heart rate, blood pressure, just to name a few. But how about how healthy you will be and how long you're likely to live? According to a new study out of the University at Buffalo, two simple strength tests are pretty accurate at predicting longevity in older women. One is hand grip strength, and the other is how quickly people can stand up from a seated position without using their arms. By the way, I remember interviewing former President Jimmy Carter when he was quite old and being really impressed how he just popped out of the chair without using his arms. Not a lot of older people can actually do that. But I think the message here is that maintaining strength as you age is going to help you perform everyday activities, but also help you avoid injury and stay independent. I'm Dr. Sanjay Gupta, helping you live a better life.
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6: How often do you stop to wonder whether you should share something that's revealing, maybe even embarrassing, with a partner, a friend, or even your boss? In her new book called Revealing, The Underrated Power of Oversharing, behavioral scientist Leslie John says doing just that can help you deepen relationships that are vital to your life. We need people to trust us in order to get things like love, friendship, and career success. That's what she told us. When you make yourself vulnerable by revealing something sensitive, it does make other people trust you. In turn, when you ask someone to reveal something about themselves, showing that interest will generally lead someone to like you more. Why? Because people like to be asked about themselves, she says. It also signals that they are discriminating and choosy, but in a good way. I'm Dr. Sanjay Gupta, helping you live a better life.
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6: How often do you stop to wonder whether you should share something that's revealing, maybe even embarrassing, with a partner, a friend, or even your boss? In her new book called Revealing, The Underrated Power of Oversharing, behavioral scientist Leslie John says doing just that can help you deepen relationships that are vital to your life. We need people to trust us in order to get things like love, friendship, and career success. That's what she told us. When you make yourself vulnerable by revealing something sensitive, it does make other people trust you. In turn, when you ask someone to reveal something about themselves, showing that interest will generally lead someone to like you more. Why? Because people like to be asked about themselves, she says. It also signals that they are discriminating and choosy, but in a good way. I'm Dr. Sanjay Gupta, helping you live a better life.
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1: There are lots of things you can measure to get an idea of how healthy you are at any given moment. Temperature, heart rate, blood pressure, just to name a few. But how about how healthy you will be and how long you're likely to live? According to a new study out of the University of Buffalo, two simple strength tests are pretty accurate at predicting longevity in older women. One is hand grip strength, and the other is how quickly people can stand up from a seated position without using their arms. By the way, I remember interviewing former President Jimmy Carter when he was quite old and being really impressed how he just popped out of the chair without using his arms. Not a lot of older people can actually do that. But I think the message here is that maintaining strength as you age is going to help you perform everyday activities, but also help you avoid injury and stay independent. I'm Dr. Sanjay Gupta, helping you live a better life.
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2: How often do you stop to wonder whether you should share something that's revealing, maybe even embarrassing, with a partner, a friend, or even your boss? In her new book called Revealing, The Underrated Power of Oversharing, behavioral scientist Leslie John says doing just that can help you deepen relationships that are vital to your life. We need people to trust us in order to get things like love, friendship, and career success. That's what she told us. When you make yourself vulnerable by revealing something sensitive, it does make other people trust you. In turn, when you ask someone to reveal something about themselves, showing that interest will generally lead someone to like you more. Why? Because people like to be asked about themselves, she says. It also signals that they are discriminating and choosy, but in a good way. I'm Dr. Sanjay Gupta, helping you live a better life.
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on the Pike. More of Worcester's Rock is coming up next. The commercials are done. The music is free. That's the deal. And it's a pretty good one. 100 FM. The Pike.

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2: How often do you stop to wonder whether you should share something that's revealing, maybe even embarrassing, with a partner, a friend, or even your boss? In her new book called Revealing, The Underrated Power of Oversharing, behavioral scientist Leslie John says doing just that can help you deepen relationships that are vital to your life. We need people to trust us in order to get things like love, friendship, and career success. That's what she told us. When you make yourself vulnerable by revealing something sensitive, it does make other people trust you. In turn, when you ask someone to reveal something about themselves, showing that interest will generally lead someone to like you more. Why? Because people like to be asked about themselves, she says. It also signals that they are discriminating and choosy, but in a good way. I'm Dr. Sanjay Gupta, helping you live a better life.
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1: A better life with Dr. Sanjay Gupta.
2: I don't know about you, but my social media feeds are flooded with lotions and potions and gadgets, all promising to unlock different components of longevity. But if you log off, take a step back from all the hype, you'll find that the actual keys to a longer, healthier life are hiding in plain sight. There are four of them. Number one, nutrition. The Mediterranean diet really is the gold standard. Number two, exercise. You should be getting 150 minutes of moderate intensity exercise or 75 minutes of vigorous intensity exercise every week, plus strength training and stretching. Number three, sleep. Sleep is when your body and your brain repair themselves. You should be getting 7 to 9 hours a night. And finally, number four, often gets forgotten, socialization. It's not a bonus. It's a necessity for a healthy life, finding a sense of community, purpose, and belonging. I'm Dr. Sanjay Gupta, helping you live a better life.
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1: If I were to ask you what makes for a good night's sleep, you'd probably say a dark, quiet room, not too many things on your mind. But every night when you go to get some Z's, how often do you really think about the temperature in your bedroom? Temperature may be one of the most underappreciated factors in sleep. That's according to the Senior Vice President of Research and Scientific Affairs at the National Sleep Foundation. We often hear about lights and screens and stress, but even modest changes in temperature and airflow can influence both how quickly you fall asleep and how deeply you stay asleep. Most experts will recommend a room temperature of 60 to 67 degrees Fahrenheit. You might also experiment with your sheets and what you actually wear to bed. Play around a bit and see what improves your sleep. You might be delightfully surprised. I'm Dr. Sanjay Gupta, helping you live a better life.
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3: I don't know about you, but my social media feeds are flooded with lotions and potions and gadgets, all promising to unlock different components of longevity. But if you log off, take a step back from all the hype, you'll find that the actual keys to a longer, healthier life are hiding in plain sight. There are four of them. Number one, nutrition. The Mediterranean diet really is the gold standard. Number two, exercise. You should be getting 150 minutes of moderate intensity exercise or 75 minutes of vigorous intensity exercise every week, plus strength training and stretching. Number three, sleep. Sleep is when your body and your brain repair themselves. You should be getting 7 to 9 hours a night. And finally, number four, often gets forgotten, socialization. It's not a bonus, it's a necessity for a healthy life, finding a sense of community, purpose, and belonging. I'm Dr. Sanjay Gupta, helping you live a better life.
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1: Good morning. It is just coming up on 6 o'clock here. Thanks for tuning into 100 FM The Pike on a very gloomy, gloomy morning. And expect this for the next couple of days. Expect some rain today, but the real heavy stuff's not going to come down for a little while. Tomorrow and possibly on Thursday, they're talking like 4 inches of rain in some areas, possibly. So batten down the hatches. Hank Stoltz is coming up. He's back from vacation. He'll give us our headlines here in a few moments, and that'll include the weather. My name is Mike Hsu. Thanks again for tuning in. I do have Deep Purple tickets to give away this morning and more tickets to see Fish at Fenway Park on Friday. Hopefully the rain will hold off on Friday for Fish to perform one of the two nights they're playing at Fenway. And also this morning we'll check in with, I guess the best way to describe this woman is adventurer, Kinga Phillips, who has really done everything. She's been in TV shows, she's been in movies, but she's hosted a lot of adventure, travel programs, food programs, but she has become an expert on sharks. This is Shark Week on the Discovery Channel. And she's got a special show coming up on Thursday night called What Shark Attacks. And we'll talk about that a little bit and her experience with sharks and Shark Week. That'll be around 8:30 or so. A real fascinating woman. And you can listen on that Pike app. Absolutely free to download your smartphone. You can listen to us anywhere in the world. Right now, I don't know about you, I'm going to get some more coffee in me. Please join me and we can both listen to Hank Stoltz, back from vacay, giving us our headlines.
2: Good morning. Here are the stories we're following at this hour. Worcester firefighters battled a two-alarm blaze at a home on Lake Avenue North Monday. Fire was knocked down by firefighters, but not before extensive damage. Mass Lottery Online launched Monday. New games, along with existing games, will be available in the online format. Players will be encouraged to set a monthly limit for how much they wish to spend. All in-store lottery tickets and games will remain. Money raised will go towards early childhood education and care. Governor Maura Healey is urging the United States Senate to pass legislation to extend temporary protected status for Haitians. Governor said allowing the status to run out could have a detrimental effect on the Massachusetts economy. Massachusetts has 45,000 Haitian TPS holders. Singer Carly Simon has announced that she has Parkinson's disease. The 83-year-old singer said that she had been having mobility issues that led to the diagnosis. Mega Millions drawing tonight is worth $800 million. Check your numbers. Last night's Powerball jackpot was worth $633 million. Red Sox on the West Coast, their winning ways continue. Peyton Tolley with the win in a 4-2 victory against the Oakland A's. Cloudy today, high around 80 with a thunderstorm possible later, cloudy and rainy tonight. Now, this overnight rain could be substantial. Wednesday looks to be a complete washout with our high around 70. Some of the rain on Wednesday could be very heavy, so watch for localized flooding. That rain will continue right into Thursday. I'm Hank Stoltz, and you're up to date.

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1: You're right on 290 East is a good one right now from the Turnpike in Auburn to College Square. And it's a good ride continuing from 190 to 495. You're incident free on 395 North between Sutton Ave and Depot Road in Oxford. You're looking good right now on 190 South, Route 12 to Gold Star Boulevard. No problems on Route 20 through Grafton or Worcester. And so far, so good on the Turnpike eastbound. I'm Jackie Murphy with your Right Now traffic.
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6: How are you?
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0: Alice in Chains, 100 FM The Pike, Worcester's Rock Station, 620. Rotten Apple, the Alice in Chains tribute, one of the bands for Pike Grunge Fest, the second in our trifesta, happening this Saturday at the home of the trifesta. And Rock Fest, Grunge Fest, and Hair Fest. Indian Ranch in Webster over there by the lake this coming Saturday. Joining Rotten Apple will be Loungefly, the Stone Temple Pilots tribute, Drown, the Smashing Pumpkins tribute, headlining the whole thing. I think one of the longest running Tool tribute bands, way more than 25 years for Schism, who I've seen several times and who do an amazing job paying tribute to Tool. All right. 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You can get your tickets at IndianRanch.com. Coming up, I got some Deep Purple tickets to give away, as well as tickets to see Fish at Fenway Park this weekend. Right now, though, got to get our headlines. 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
1: Good morning. Here are the stories we are following at this hour. You can play the Mass Lottery online now. You can get your lottery tickets online, including Powerball and Mega Millions, along with a range of popular slot machine-style games. There are also online-only numbers games with a nightly drawing at 10 p.m. Must be 21, can't use your credit cards, just your debit card, and the revenue raised goes to childhood education and care. Oakmont High School senior Travis Teixeira was killed in March when the car he was riding in went off a Route 2 highway overpass. Monday, the driver of the vehicle was arraigned. According to the Telegram, Brian Ramirez Nunez has been charged with motor vehicle homicide. The Pan Mass Challenge, with a goal of raising $79 million this year for cancer research at Dana-Farber Institute. They will bring together 6,000 riders and thousands more and volunteers and supporters for the two-day event August 1st and 2nd. For the first time in its history, the PMC will have a 100-mile route that starts from Worcester at the top of College Hill. The resurgent Red Sox are out on the West Coast. They defeated the A's 4-2. Sadon Rafaela's grand slam was the difference maker. A cloudy day today with a high around 80. Rain showers, thunderstorms, they could pop up this afternoon. They could be heavy. Heavier rain overnight right through Wednesday and into Thursday. I'm Hank Stoltz, and you're up to date.
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3: You're right on 290 East is a good one right now from the Turnpike in Auburn to College Square. And it's a good ride continuing from 190 to 495. You're incident free on 395 North between Sutton Ave and Depot Road in Oxford. You're looking good right now on 190 South, Route 12 to Gold Star Boulevard. No problems on Route 20 through Grafton or Worcester. And so far, so good on the Turnpike eastbound. I'm Jackie Murphy with your right now traffic.
4: A better life with Dr. Sanjay Gupta.
5: How often do you stop to wonder whether you should share something that's revealing, maybe even embarrassing, with a partner, a friend, or even your boss? In her new book called Revealing, The Underrated Power of Oversharing, behavioral scientist Leslie John says doing just that can help you deepen relationships that are vital to your life. We need people to trust us in order to get things like love, friendship, and career success. That's what she told us. When you make yourself vulnerable by revealing something sensitive, it does make other people trust you. In turn, when you ask someone to reveal something about themselves, showing that interest will generally lead someone to like you more. Why? Because people like to be asked about themselves, she says. It also signals that they are discriminating and choosy, but in a good way. I'm Dr. Sanjay Gupta, helping you live a better life.
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0: 100 FM The Pike, Worcester's Rock Station Everlast, 636. I don't know if you've heard this clip yet. It's been going around. I love it. John Cena, a world champion, a legendary wrestler, was on with Amy Poehler, formerly of Saturday Night Live and Parks and Rec, and on her podcast. And they're both from Massachusetts. I believe Amy Poehler is from Lexington, I think. And John Cena, I want to say Newburyport, if I'm getting that right. Or is he a South Shore boy? Anyway, they're both from Massachusetts. And so Amy Poehler was telling him that back in the day, she used to go to wrestling with her father and brought up an iconic arena in the area.
1: You know, my dad used to take me to wrestling in the 80s. We used to go
2: You're kidding.
1: So we used to see Hulk Hogan.
2: Where?
1: Sergeant, I know you're going to ask me this. I forget. Maybe like the Worcester Centrum. Or as we would say, Worcester.
2: The Worcester Centrum.
1: So it was Hulk Hogan, Sergeant Slaughter, the Iron Sheik. You know, in retrospect now, it was kind of like the closest we could get to Las Vegas or something.
2: That's on the bullseye.
0: That's awesome. I think that's great that they both, I still call it the Centrum, you know, like I still call it Great Woods because, you know, I'm old. I think, though, that that's a great slogan, not just for the DCU Center as it is now, but for just the city of Worcester. It's like Worcester, Massachusetts.
1: It was kind of like the closest we could get to Las Vegas or something.
2: That's on the bullseye.
0: Yeah, I think we should change it to start making the bumper stickers now.
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0: 100 FM The Pike and Triumph Magic Power 651. Coming up next hour, giving away tickets to see Deep Purple and Kansas at the Xfinity Center. So make sure you're listening for your chance to win those. I was talking about John Cena, wrestling legend, on Amy Poehler's podcast. I said Amy Poehler was in Lexington. Thank you for all of your corrections on the text line. You can text in or call 508-799-PIKE, 508-799-7453. I thought she was from Lexington. No, she grew up in Burlington, Massachusetts. And John Cena, not from Newburyport. No, West Newbury. Now, I'm going to say, same thing. But, you know, if someone said, Worcester, Shrewsbury, same thing. You know, you get pretty pissed off about that, too. So John Cena from West Newbury. But they came up with a slogan. I think not only they were talking about the Worcester Centrum and Amy Poehler going to see wrestling there, but I think not just the DCU Center, but Worcester should use this as their new slogan.
1: It was kind of like the closest we could get to Las Vegas or something.
0: Yeah, the closest we can get. Worcester, Mass. The closest we can get to Las Vegas. I think it's brilliant. Start making the T-shirts. I said bumper stickers, and someone texted in and said, come on, it's bumpa sticker. You're right. I'm sorry for mispronouncing that. My bad. Sorry. Here's someone who doesn't mispronounce anything because he's a total pro. It's our friend Hank Stoltz. He's got headlines.
2: Good morning. Here are the stories we're following at this hour. Worcester firefighters battled a two-alarm blaze at a home on Lake Avenue North Monday. Fire was knocked down by firefighters, but not before extensive damage. Mass Lottery Online launched Monday. New games, along with existing games, will be available in the online format. Players will be encouraged to set a monthly limit for how much they wish to spend. All in-store lottery tickets and games will remain. Money raised will go towards early childhood education and care. Governor Maura Healey is urging the United States Senate to pass legislation to extend temporary protected status for Haitians. Governor said allowing the status to run out could have a detrimental effect on the Massachusetts economy. Massachusetts has 45,000 Haitian TPS holders. Singer Carly Simon has announced that she has Parkinson's disease. The 83-year-old singer said that she had been having mobility issues that led to the diagnosis. Mega Millions drawing tonight is worth $800 million. Check your numbers. Last night's Powerball jackpot was worth $633 million. Red Sox on the West Coast, their winning ways continue. Peyton Tolley with the win in a 4-2 victory against the Oakland A's. Cloudy today, high around 80 with a thunderstorm possible later. Cloudy and rainy tonight. Now, this overnight rain could be substantial. Wednesday looks to be a complete washout with our high around 70. Some of the rain on Wednesday could be very heavy, so watch for localized flooding. That rain will continue right into Thursday. I'm Hank Stoltz, and you're up to date.
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4: 290 East moving well through Worcester between Kelly Square and Shrewsbury Street. You're doing fine through Sutton on 146 North passing Main Street. No problems on 190 North through Worcester at Mountain Street. A work zone in Auburn on 395 South between Route 20 and Sutton Ave. You're looking good on the Turnpike eastbound so far from Millbury to Southboro. After that, you're in good shape to Framingham. I'm Jackie Murphy with your right now traffic.
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12: I don't know about you, but my social media feeds are flooded with lotions and potions and gadgets, all promising to unlock different components of longevity. But if you log off, take a step back from all the hype, you'll find that the actual keys to a longer, healthier life are hiding in plain sight. There are four of them. Number one, nutrition. The Mediterranean diet really is the gold standard. Number two, exercise. You should be getting 150 minutes of moderate intensity exercise or 75 minutes of vigorous intensity exercise every week, plus strength training and stretching. Number three, sleep. Sleep is when your body and your brain repair themselves. You should be getting 7 to 9 hours a night. And finally, number four, often gets forgotten, socialization. It's not a bonus. It's a necessity for a healthy life, finding a sense of community, purpose, and belonging. I'm Dr. Sanjay Gupta, helping you live a better life.
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Got tickets to give away to see Deep Purple with Kansas at the Xfinity Center or Great Woods on August 13th. And then we'll have tickets to give away to see Phish at Fenway Park this weekend. So hang on to this number, 508-799-PIKE. 508-799-7453. 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Chili Peppers. 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
1: You're doing fine right now on 290 East through Worcester between Hope Ave and Shrewsbury Street. Volume's still pretty light. That's typical for this time of the summer when folks are on vacation. You're doing fine right now if you're traveling on 190 North at Mountain Street. No problems on 146 getting on to 290. Route 20 looks good through Grafton and Worcester. And you're doing fine on the Pike East until you approach Framingham. I'm Jackie Murphy with you right now traffic.
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0: 100 FM The Pike, Smashing Pumpkins, and today, Drown, the Smashing Pumpkins tribute, taking part in Pike Grunge Fest this Saturday. Indian Ranch in Webster, one of the shows in our trifesta with Rockfest and Hairfest. 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We hope to see you out there on Saturday. All right, coming up very, very soon, I'm going to be giving away some tickets to see Deep Purple in Kansas at the Xfinity Center on August 13th. Make sure you're listening for that cue to call 508-799-PIKE, 508-799-7453. Also coming up, I have a serious sports question to ask you. Need your opinion on something. Right now, though, let us get headlines. Some real news here with our friend back from vacation. That would be Mr. Hank Stoltz.
1: Good morning. Here are the stories we are following at this hour. You can play the Mass Lottery online now. You can get your lottery tickets online, including Powerball and Mega Millions, along with a range of popular slot machine-style games. There are also online-only numbers games with a nightly drawing at 10 p.m. Must be 21, can't use your credit cards, just your debit card, and the revenue raised goes to childhood education and care. Oakmont High School senior Travis Teixeira was killed in March when the car he was riding in went off a Route 2 highway overpass. Monday, the driver of the vehicle was arraigned. According to the Telegram, Brian Ramirez Nunez has been charged with motor vehicle homicide. The Pan Mass Challenge, with a goal of raising $79 million this year for cancer research at Dana-Farber Institute. They will bring together 6,000 riders and thousands more and volunteers and supporters for the two-day event August 1st and 2nd. For the first time in its history, the PMC will have a 100-mile route that starts from Worcester at the top of College Hill. The resurgent Red Sox are out on the West Coast. They defeated the A's 4-2. Sadon Rafaela's grand slam was the difference maker. A cloudy day today with a high around 80. Rain showers, thunderstorms, they could pop up this afternoon. They could be heavy. Heavier rain overnight right through Wednesday and into Thursday. I'm Hank Stoltz, and you're up to date.
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3: You're doing fine right now on 290 East through Worcester between Hope Ave and Shrewsbury Street. Volume's still pretty light. That's typical for this time of the summer when folks are on vacation. You're doing fine right now if you're traveling on 190 North at Mountain Street. No problems on 146 getting on to 290. Route 20 looks good through Grafton and Worcester. And you're doing fine on the Pike East until you approach Framingham. I'm Jackie Murphy with your right now traffic.
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8: A better life with Dr. Sanjay Gupta.
9: They say consistency is key, but sometimes you just gotta switch it up. A new study out of Harvard School of Public Health found that varying your exercise routine could add years to your life. What exercise someone did didn't matter much. What did matter was that all the exercises together worked all the muscle groups in their body. Now, an added benefit to changing things up is it can help you push through the plateau effect. That's when your body gets so efficient at doing something that you actually stop getting better at it. And we know from previous research that specializing in any one sport at a young age can make someone actually more prone to injury. And as experts we talk to point out, even elite athletes switch up things with their workouts, making sure to target strength, cardio, flexibility, balance, and doing that every single week. I'm Dr. Sanjay Gupta, helping you live a better life.
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0: 100 FM The Pike in Soundgarden at 7:33. Boy, the Sox are on a tear, huh?
1: Rafaela in the air to left. Thomas goes back onto the track at the wall. That ball's gone. A slam for St. Don.
0: Yeah. Yeah, Sox beating the A's last night 4-2. Sedan Rafaela, seriously, just a grand slam. What an exciting season. I'd totally given up on those guys. Just completely given up on them. And now my head's still spinning from the one, the 18 of their last 20. That was a great call too. That was amazing. But they're saying, some people are saying that this is the greatest sports call in all of sports broadcasting history. And it's very recent. Now, it was, for the All Ireland Senior Football Championship. Now that's Gaelic football, not soccer. Gaelic football, the best I can describe it is it's kind of like rugby. That's the best way I can describe it. It was County Mayo and County Kerry. County Mayo has not won a title in 75 years. And Sox fans, we all know that's like the 86-year curse. And for the same thing, but it wasn't a curse. They say it was a hex that a priest 75 years ago put a hex on the team. Now, the last member of that team died a few years ago, I guess. So that means the hex is over. And last night, it was an amazing call.
2: Get it out of there! Get it out of there!
3: Go on, get men loose!
2: They have men loose! It's David McBride! It's David McBride! 30 seconds to go! We're 45 yards from the county goal! He's got Tommy Conroy! Tommy Conroy's in for a goal! Yeah!
3: Yeah!
2: Tommy Conroy! Oh my God! Saloon! 5 seconds to go! The famine is over! Hit the nuclear button!
0: Oh my God. That, yeah, okay. One of the greatest sports calls ever. Right there. I mean, that's right up there with this one.
3: 5 seconds left in the game. Do you believe in miracles? Yes!
0: Yeah. Yeah, USA beating Russia in the 1980 Lake Placid Olympics. And is it as good as this one, though?
4: Ground ball stabbed by Folk. He has it. He underhands the first. And the Boston Red Sox are the world champions. Can you believe it?
0: Oh my God, I'm getting all emotional just hearing that. Those are some great calls right there. That Mayo win though is amazing. My personal favorite though, those are great sports calls. You know, they belong in sports broadcasting Hall of Fames and top 10 lists and everything. But my personal favorite is Don Orsillo and Jerry Remy. And I'll always say this. This is my favorite sports call of all time. When a fan interfered with a foul ball and someone threw a piece of pizza at that fan.
5: Well, here comes a pizza. See it? Oh, jeez.
6: Highly unnecessary.
5: That with the Patriots jacket. And, of course, he's been asked to leave the ball game for ruining a good piece of pizza. So just beer all over. And here comes...
6: pizza.
0: Nobody was better than Don and Jerry. Seriously, the Sox could be down like 25-1 in the fifth inning, and they'd still make the game just entertaining to watch. Just their back and forth. Don Orsillo, the late great Jerry Remy, right there, and the infamous pizza call. What other great sports calls are there? Let me know. 508-799-PIKE, 508-799-7453. Actually, while you're thinking of that, use that number now to be caller 25, and we will hook you up with tickets to see Deep Purple at the Xfinity Center with Kansas coming up on August 13th.
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0: 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Your caller, 25.
1: Oh, nice. Very good.
0: Do you believe in miracles?
1: I do, for
0: yeah.
1: sure.
0: Yeah, can yeah. you believe it? Havlicek stole the ball. I'm getting carried away here. All right. What is your name?
1: I'm Kristen.
0: And where are you calling from, Kristen?
1: Oxford.
0: And you're going to Deep Purple now, Kristen, and Kansas at the Xfinity
1: That's
0: Center
1: awesome.
0: On August 3rd. It is awesome, isn't it?
1: I'm
0: can
1: excited.
0: You believe
1: yes.
0: it? Mayo won! Ah! I hope you lose it at that show, just like those Irish sportscasters did on that game.
1: Oh, yeah. I will.
2: The final is over. Hit the nuclear button. Have won the Olympics.
0: Jesus. All right, let's get some headlines with Hank Stoltz. 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I gotta stop that. I'm gonna hurt myself.
3: Good morning. Here are the stories we're following at this hour. Worcester firefighters battled a two-alarm blaze at a home on Lake Avenue North Monday. Fire was knocked down by firefighters, but not before extensive damage. Mass Lottery Online launched Monday. New games, along with existing games, will be available in the online format. Players will be encouraged to set a monthly limit for how much they wish to spend. All in-store lottery tickets and games will remain. Money raised will go towards early childhood education and care. Governor Maura Healey is urging the United States Senate to pass legislation to extend temporary protected status for Haitians. Governor said allowing the status to run out could have a detrimental effect on the Massachusetts economy. Massachusetts has 45,000 Haitian TPS holders. Singer Carly Simon has announced that she has Parkinson's disease. The 83-year-old singer said that she had been having mobility issues that led to the diagnosis. Mega Millions drawing tonight is worth $800 million. Check your numbers. Last night's Powerball jackpot was worth $633 million. Red Sox on the West Coast, their winning ways continue. Peyton Tolley with the win in a 4-2 victory against the Oakland A's. Cloudy today, high around 80 with a thunderstorm possible later. Cloudy and rainy tonight. Now, this overnight rain could be substantial. Wednesday looks to be a complete washout with our high around 70. Some of the rain on Wednesday could be very heavy, so watch for localized flooding. That rain will continue right into Thursday. I'm Hank Stoltz, and you're up to date.
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5: You're riding your brakes on 290 East College Square to Shrewsbury Street and then again from Solomon Pond Road onto 495. Heavy and slow on 146 North Vernon Hill to 290. You're busy through Milford on 495 North from Route 85 to the Turnpike. Two right lanes are blocked by a crash on the Pike East before the Charlton State Police Barracks. After that, you've got heavy pockets of congestion from Route 9 to 95. I'm Jackie Murphy with your Right Now Track.
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100 FM The Pike, Floyd Time. The gentleman who wrote that song, Rick Wright, born on this day back in 1943. Unfortunately, we lost Richard Wright in 2008, but gave us a lot of great music with Pink Floyd. He was like the secret weapon in Pink Floyd. Everybody, you know, David Gilmour, Roger Waters commanded most of the attention, but Richard Wright wrote a lot, came up with a lot of great ideas, did some singing, especially in that song. Right there. So thank you for all the music, Mr. Wright. Coming up, we'll check in with Kinga Phillips, shark expert, among other things. Right now it's Fuel on the Pike.

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1: You're riding your brakes on 290 East, College Square to Shrewsbury Street, and then again from Solomon Pond Road onto 495. Heavy and slow on 146 North, Vernon Hill to 290. You're busy through Milford on 495 North from Route 85 to the Turnpike. Two right lanes are blocked by a crash on the Pike East before the Charlton State Police Barracks. After that, you've got heavy pockets of congestion from Route 9 to 95. I'm Jackie Murphy with your Right Now Traffic.
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0: 100 FM, The Pike, Stone Temple Pilots, Wicked Garden. Coming up Saturday, it is Pike Grunge Fest at Indian Ranch. One of the many tributes that day, Loungefly, the Stone Temple Pilots tribute, will be joining Drown, the Smashing Pumpkins tribute, Rotten Apple, the Alice in Chains tribute, and Schism, the Tool tribute, who are awesome. 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Coming up here in about 10, 15 minutes, we'll check in with actor, reporter, adventurer, and shark expert Kinga Phillips, who has a show for Shark Week, which is this week on Discovery, coming up on Thursday. What shark attacked? We'll talk to her about it 10, 15 minutes or so. You can listen on that Pike app. Download it to your smartphone. Listen wherever you go in the world. And sometime before 9, I still have fish tickets to give away. They're playing Fenway Park this weekend. Right now, let's get some headlines with a friend freshly back from vacation. It's Hank Stoltz.
1: Good morning. Here are the stories we are following at this hour. You can play the Mass Lottery online now. You can get your lottery tickets online, including Powerball and Mega Millions, along with a range of popular slot machine-style games. There are also online-only numbers games with a nightly drawing at 10 p.m. Must be 21, can't use your credit cards, just your debit card, and the revenue raised goes to childhood education and care. Oakmont High School senior Travis Teixeira was killed in March when the car he was riding in went off a Route 2 highway overpass. Monday, the driver of the vehicle was arraigned. According to the Telegram, Brian Ramirez Nunez has been charged with motor vehicle homicide. The Pan Mass Challenge, with a goal of raising $79 million this year for cancer research at Dana-Farber Institute. They will bring together 6,000 riders and thousands more and volunteers and supporters for the two-day event August 1st and 2nd. For the first time in its history, the PMC will have a 100-mile route that starts from Worcester at the top of College Hill. The resurgent Red Sox are out on the West Coast. They defeated the A's 4-2. Sadon Rafaela's grand slam was the difference maker. A cloudy day today with a high around 80. Rain showers, thunderstorms, they could pop up this afternoon. They could be heavy. Heavier rain overnight right through Wednesday and into Thursday. I'm Hank Stoltz, and you're up to date.
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3: You're riding your brakes on 290 East, College Square to Shrewsbury Street, and then again from Solomon Pond Road onto 495. Heavy and slow on 146 North, Vernon Hill to 290. You're busy through Milford on 495 North from Route 85 to the Turnpike. Two right lanes are blocked by a crash on the Pike East before the Charlton State Police Barracks. After that, you've got heavy pockets of congestion from Route 9 to 95. I'm Jackie Murphy with you right now.
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0: 100 FM The Pike, Worcester's Rock Station and Foreigner. Had a chance to talk to Kinga Phillips yesterday. Not just an actor, not just a reporter, but an adventurer. She has done work for several dozen different television networks. She has done acting in different TV shows. She's been in a bunch of movies, but most of her work is done as an adventurer for different travel shows, food shows. But she, over the years, she has become quite the shark expert. She does a lot of work with Discovery Channel and Shark Week every year. It is, we're in the middle of Shark Week right now. She's got a new show for Shark Week called What Shark Attacked, which is kind of like a detective type show. You have to figure out what kind of shark attacked a person or a boat or whatever it may be, with clues that she gives throughout the show. But I asked her, being such a shark expert, if she has been out down the Cape yet to observe all the sharks down there.
1: That's right. I have been out to Cape Cod. I have not done work out there, but I know Greg Scomel, who's an amazing scientist you guys have out there, he studies those great whites and the sharks you have off your coast. And the population is upticking, definitely. And you got it right. You guys have a robust seal

0: pinniped population out there. And so the sharks are like, listen, our buffet is here. We're going to show up as well. But I think Cape Cod does a really great job of proving the coexistence between humans and sharks.
1: Yeah, and that's something, you're an advocate, as I said earlier, for sharks, because you study them so much. You know, all I knew from sharks for the longest time, as you mentioned, was from Jaws, like Richard Dreyfuss saying, all they do is swim, they eat, and they make baby sharks. But as someone like, say, some family from Michigan is going to Cape Cod, and they see a shark in the water, I mean, what should the first thing they should do? I mean, should they fear for their lives?
0: Well, you know, if they're seeing it from the shore, they should probably be very excited. But if they're in the water and they see a fin, the best thing that you can do is just to remain very calm and to exit the water. Because 99.9% of the time, that shark wants nothing to do with you. It might get curious, might come by, but it's likely going to leave. But you do want to behave accordingly, and splashing around and panicking is not what you want to do. Just like if you were in the woods and you saw a bear, you're not going to start screaming and running away because you're going to kick in that instinct. So staying calm is definitely the thing to do.
1: That is Kinga Phillips, a shark expert, among many other things. Her show, What Shark Attacked, is going to be on Discovery Channel Thursday night at 8. Part of Shark Week this week, I will have the whole Kinga Phillips interview. She's a very fascinating person, up at PikeFM.com shortly after the show. I think this would be a good time to give away my fish tickets. Huh? Yeah, that's a terrible dad joke. I'm sorry.
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1: I will mix stop. But let's give away some fish tickets while we're talking about fish. They're playing Fenway Park this weekend. 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
1: Soul Asylum is out off the rails in Worcester. 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And Pike Grunge Fest is at Indian Ranch in Webster this Saturday. 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

0: 100 FM The Pike, Aerosmith. 848. The Mighty Fish playing a couple of shows at Fenway Park this weekend. We're giving away tickets all week. And you got some.
1: That's awesome.
0: Yeah, what's your name?
1: Nick.
0: And where are you calling from, Nick?
1: Worcester.
0: All right, my friend. You ever seen fish before?
1: Yeah, a few times.
0: Nice, nice. So you know what to expect.
1: Yes, sir.
0: Have you ever seen them sober?
1: One.
0: Don't worry about it. I know the answer to that question now. Well, Nick, you got two tickets to Friday night show at Fenway Park.
1: That's fantastic. Thank you so much.
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3: Riding your brakes on 290 East now from College Square to Shrewsbury Street. You're busy on 146 North, Vernon Hill to 290. Heavy and slow through Milford on 495 North from Route 85 to the Turnpike. Heavy pockets of congestion on the Pike East between the Natick Service Plaza and 95, and just getting word of a medical emergency at the 95 exit. I'm Jackie Murphy with your right now traffic.
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5: A better life with Dr. Sanjay Gupta.
6: They say consistency is key, but sometimes you just got to switch it up. A new study out of Harvard School of Public Health found that varying your exercise routine could add years to your life. What exercise someone did didn't matter much. What did matter was that all the exercises together worked all the muscle groups in their body. Now, an added benefit to changing things up is it can help you push through the plateau effect. That's when your body gets so efficient at doing something that you actually stop getting better at it. And we know from previous research that specializing in any one sport at a young age can make someone actually more prone to injury. 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I'm Dr. Sanjay Gupta, helping you live a better life.
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1: Really, for me, a good day now is any day I don't have to retrieve a username and password. And it's not like in the olden times in fairy tales and storybooks when you need a magical password and you go on an adventure and you get something amazing for it. You know, you need the password to get in the gate and you go into the dark forest and become friends with a talking crow. And you get the password and the doors open up and a unicorn gives you a ride to a magical wizard who gives you gold coins and sexual favors. We don't get any of that. After pouring our heart and souls into our devices for 3 straight hours, giving away all our family secrets, our mom's maiden name and who she had sex with in high school. And then we play that squarey game like we're in nursery school. Is there a stoplight in the square? Is there a dump truck in the square? Was that my dead grandma in the square? And then finally, you get the password. Do we get sexual favors from wizards? No. What do we get? We get to order on the Pizza Hut app. Yay! If only I had the courage to call someone on the phone 3 hours ago and place this order.
2: 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Tom Papa. Speaking of pizza, Domino's, 50% off all pizza menu items. Now through Sunday. Just want to give you a deal. You know, it's good to support the mom and pop place, but when I think there's a good deal somewhere, I want to let you know about it. Things are tight. Get a couple of pizzas. You'll feel better. All right. Haircut coming up. Sublime right now. 100 FM The Pike. I don't

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1: We start off with a heads up on the Pike East. There is debris in the right lane before 495. It's at mile marker 105. You want to use caution. You're slow on 290 East. Hope Ave to Shrewsbury Street. Busy on 146 North, getting on to 290. Slow through Milford on 495 North from 85 to the Turnpike. Heavy pockets of congestion on the Pike East from Natick to Newton. I'm Jackie Murphy with your Right Now Traffic.
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0: 100 FM The Pike, Faster Pussycat. I know I played them not too long ago, but I played had to do their version of You're So Vain for the woman who wrote and originally recorded that song, Carly Simon, who announced yesterday she is suffering from Parkinson's disease and written some great songs. There was there was discussions for decades on who that song was about, who she wrote that song about. And she finally said, I think a few years ago, it was Warren Beatty, loved himself. But Faster Pussycat doing an excellent version right there. That's your haircut today. If it's Faster Pussycat, I will always give it a 10. Not an OG band, but a band that really elevated the hair metal genre. I mean, they checked off all the boxes. They could just walk into a room and the sleaze whiz factor would just be, it would be dripping from the ceiling. Absolutely. So I give that a full on 10, but it's up to you. It's your ratings. 508-799-PIKE, 508-799-7453. Let's go there right now to the PIKE text line. And okay, wow, there's a lot. 508 texter right here. 8.8, Cheesy Chaka. That's awesome. Chaka's a good rating. Chaka was the hairy monkey boy in the Saturday morning TV show Land of the Lost, as opposed to a slee stack from Land of the Lost. That would be a terrible rating. 802 texter here, so hairy that Roto-Rooter couldn't even unclog the drain with a chainsaw. Yeah, absolutely. 508 texter, Chewbacca would be proud because it's as hairy, oh, as a French girl's armpit. I thought that was going to say something else. 774 texter just says, yuck, with two downward thumbs down emojis. Oh, don't give me the thumbs down. I got to remember to keep doing that. Remember to give the thumbs down while you're driving and don't give the finger. One, there might be kids in the other car. And two, it just pisses people off more, which is great. 508 texter right here. 10 plus. That's a lot of pluses. I'm not going to sit around to count how many pluses that is. 617 texter. 100 plus. Oh, my goodness. 508 texter. Chewbacca and Bob Ross applaud your sleazy, cheesy tribute to Carly Simon. Thank you. 10 plus, plus, plus. Yeah, no, okay, this 518 texter says. This is the person who hates everything. Bad cover. Well, I think it's pretty damn good. But there you go. And no, that's a different, whole entirely different text. But thank you very much. That's what the ratings are all about. We love to rate for hairiness. You got to rate the whole hairy package. There's a haircut ratings guideline, if you will, in the blog blogs and podcast section. 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
2: Slow on 290 East, College Square to Shrewsbury Street. Busy on 146 North, Vernon Hill to 290. Slow on 495 North through Hopkinton from West Main Street to the Pike. There are delays on the Pike East getting by an earlier incident at 495, and then you're slow from 95 to Newton. I'm Jackie Murphy with your right now traffic.
3: A better life with Dr. Sanjay Gupta.
4: There are lots of things you can measure to get an idea of how healthy you are at any given moment. Temperature, heart rate, blood pressure, just to name a few. But how about how healthy you will be and how long you're likely to live? According to a new study out of the University at Buffalo, two simple strength tests are pretty accurate at predicting longevity in older women. One is hand grip strength, and the other is how quickly people can stand up from a seated position without using their arms. By the way, I remember interviewing former President Jimmy Carter when he was quite old and being really impressed how he just popped out of the chair without using his arms. Not a lot of older people can actually do that. But I think the message here is that maintaining strength as you age is going to help you perform everyday activities, but also help you avoid injury and stay independent. I'm Dr. Sanjay Gupta, helping you live a better life.
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0: 100 FM The Pike, Soul Asylum playing tonight at Off the Rails here in Worcester. Very excited, one of my favorite bands, and hope to see you down there for a midweek loud-ass concert. Always a good time, Soul Asylum. So that's Off the Rails tonight. My name is Mike Hsu. Thank you very much for listening. Chuck Perks will be stepping in and starting that 100-minute workday kickoff very, very soon here. That's 100 minutes of music. No commercials guaranteed. Tomorrow, shoulda, coulda, Wednesday. And since we're expecting a ton of rain, I thought wetness would be a good theme for tomorrow. Wet. You know, rain, flood, water, moistness, wetness, whatever. As long as it falls within that category, nominate those songs starting tomorrow morning at 6 a.m. What we do on Shoulda Coulda Wednesday. It's called Shoulda Coulda Wednesday because it's songs that you thought shoulda coulda been a hit. But when we do the special editions, it's kind of loose on that. So songs about wetness. And let us know starting at 6 a.m. Nominate the songs. 8:20, what we do is we take two of those songs. You vote on the one you want us to play here on the Pike. So we'll speak at you again tomorrow morning, 6 a.m.
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4: If I were to ask you what makes for a good night's sleep, you'd probably say a dark, quiet room, not too many things on your mind. But every night when you go to get some Z's, how often do you really think about the temperature in your bedroom? Temperature may be one of the most underappreciated factors in sleep. That's according to the Senior Vice President of Research and Scientific Affairs at the National Sleep Foundation. We often hear about lights and screens and stress, but even modest changes in temperature and airflow can influence both how quickly you fall asleep and how deeply you stay asleep. Most experts will recommend a room temperature of 60 to 67 degrees Fahrenheit. You might also experiment with your sheets and what you actually wear to bed. Play around a bit and see what improves your sleep. You might be delightfully surprised. I'm Dr. Sanjay Gupta, helping you live a better life.
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Chuck Perks checking in. 100 Minute Workday kickoff is on commercial free. Is this your vacation week? I'm so sorry. Rain on the way sometime this afternoon and lasting for the rest of the week.

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Chuck Pertz, Pike Concert Season Pass this week. We're going to get you in to see Avenged Sevenfold and Good Charlotte. Huge, huge Pike bands right there. Yeah, this afternoon, Mistress Carrie's got the keyword for you to win those tickets with The Pike.

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Chuck Perks, 100-minute workday kickoff continues on National Water Park Day. National Water Park Day, which also means National Swimsuit Up Your Butt Crack Day. Yeah, no water parks today, I'm betting. Not a great weather day for that.

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Chuck Perks. Tomorrow is Rock the Dock Day, although, you know, the weather forecast, I don't think it's going to improve. So we're probably not going to have a Rock the Dock tomorrow at Indian Ranch in Webster. Hopefully next Wednesday will be a much nicer day for that. It's The Pike.

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1: 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Just play the game one way. You hit a ball in the gap, run. 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

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Chuck Perks, we're about 30 minutes away from stupid criminals in the news. A very bold thief was caught stealing out of a cash register from the drive-thru window. Stick around for that one. It's The Pike.

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3: There are lots of things you can measure to get an idea of how healthy you are at any given moment. Temperature, heart rate, blood pressure, just to name a few. But how about how healthy you will be and how long you're likely to live? According to a new study out of the University at Buffalo, two simple strength tests are pretty accurate at predicting longevity in older women. One is hand grip strength, and the other is how quickly people can stand up from a seated position without using their arms. By the way, I remember interviewing former President Jimmy Carter when he was quite old and being really impressed how he just popped out of the chair without using his arms. Not a lot of older people can actually do that. But I think the message here is that maintaining strength as you age is going to help you perform everyday activities, but also help you avoid injury and stay independent. I'm Dr. Sanjay Gupta, helping you live a better life.
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1983. Didn't do anything here in the U.S. Went on to reach number 8 on the Billboard charts in Canada. The band broke up in 1985 due to a frustration over a lack of major international success. The song was revived in late 1988 when radio DJs started playing the song again. The song went on to reach number 1 on the U.S. Billboard Hot 100 in 1989, making Sheriff the first Canadian band to top the U.S. chart since 1974. That song, When I'm With You, on 100 FM, The Pike.

0: Bruce Springsteen wrapping up Appetite for the 80s, sponsored by Big Y, 100 FM, The Pike, Worcester's Rock Station, Chuck Perks. How about stupid criminals in the news? Here's the headline. A very bold thief was caught stealing out of the cash register from the drive-thru window. You know, I guess drive-thrus could also be convenient for thieves, assuming you don't get caught with your hand in the cookie jar. There's a video making the rounds of a guy reaching into a drive-thru window, turning the key to the cash register, opening it, and stealing some cash. He actually gets away with it the first time because the workers are hustling around in the background, but then the thief goes back in for seconds, and he's caught that time. The workers run over yelling, and he gives the money back, or some of it at least. Then they get him to leave. The video ends abruptly, and it's unclear where it took place or if the crook was ever caught and arrested. But it doesn't seem staged, so we're assuming that it's a real crime that was posted, shared, and lost context along the way. You know, you just can't fix stupid.
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5: If I were to ask you what makes for a good night's sleep, you'd probably say a dark, quiet room, not too many things on your mind. But every night when you go to get some Z's, how often do you really think about the temperature in your bedroom? Temperature may be one of the most underappreciated factors in sleep. That's according to the Senior Vice President of Research and Scientific Affairs at the National Sleep Foundation. We often hear about lights and screens and stress, but even modest changes in temperature and airflow can influence both how quickly you fall asleep and how deeply you stay asleep. Most experts will recommend a room temperature of 60 to 67 degrees Fahrenheit. You might also experiment with your sheets and what you actually wear to bed. Play around a bit and see what improves your sleep. You might be delightfully surprised. I'm Dr. Sanjay Gupta, helping you live a better life.
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0: 100 FM, the Pike, Worcester's Rock Station, Chuck Perks. Well, did you see this little feel-good story on the news? A dog that went missing in Nebraska was found in Indiana 5 years later. You know, all I know about the dog is that it's really bad at picking where to live.
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Tomorrow is Rock the Duck Day at Indian Ranch in Webster. Every Wednesday all summer, although the weather forecast for tomorrow doesn't look good. So that may not happen tomorrow. It's the Pike. Okay.

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1: A better life with Dr. Sanjay Gupta.
2: There are lots of things you can measure to get an idea of how healthy you are at any given moment. Temperature, heart rate, blood pressure, just to name a few. But how about how healthy you will be and how long you're likely to live? According to a new study out of the University at Buffalo, two simple strength tests are pretty accurate at predicting longevity in older women. One is hand grip strength, and the other is how quickly people can stand up from a seated position without using their arms. By the way, I remember interviewing former President Jimmy Carter when he was quite old and being really impressed how he just popped out of the chair without using his arms. Not a lot of older people can actually do that. But I think the message here is that maintaining strength as you age is going to help you perform everyday activities, but also help you avoid injury and stay independent. I'm Dr. Sanjay Gupta, helping you live a better life.
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1: Let's go back to 1973 for Grand Funk Railroad, a song written by drummer Don Brewer, and a song called "Where an American Band," and some of the true road stories that are in the lyrics to this song, like the opening line, "Little Rock Haze," references a blurry night in Little Rock, Arkansas. "Sweet, Sweet Connie" refers to Connie Hamsey, a well-known local personality. And "Omaha Chiquitas" inspired by four local women who met the band at their hotel. They were groupies, but Don Brewer thought, geez, meeting four local groupies didn't sound good in the lyrics, so "Four Omaha Chiquitas" sounded much better. It's "Where an American Band," playing out of the Pike Music Vault.

0: from the Pike. More of Worcester's Rock is coming up next.
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3: I don't know about you, but my social media feeds are flooded with lotions and potions and gadgets, all promising to unlock different components of longevity. But if you log off, take a step back from all the hype, you'll find that the actual keys to a longer, healthier life are hiding in plain sight. There are four of them. Number one, nutrition. The Mediterranean diet really is the gold standard. Number two, exercise. You should be getting 150 minutes of moderate intensity exercise or 75 minutes of vigorous intensity exercise every week, plus strength training and stretching. Number three, sleep. Sleep is when your body and your brain repair themselves. You should be getting 7 to 9 hours a night. And finally, number four often gets forgotten, socialization. It's not a bonus. It's a necessity for a healthy life, finding a sense of community, purpose, and belonging. I'm Dr. Sanjay Gupta, helping you live a better life.
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1: A better life with Dr. Sanjay Gupta.
2: They say consistency is key, but sometimes you just gotta switch it up. A new study out of Harvard School of Public Health found that varying your exercise routine could add years to your life. What exercise someone did didn't matter much. What did matter was that all the exercises together worked all the muscle groups in their body. Now, an added benefit to changing things up is it can help you push through the plateau effect. That's when your body gets so efficient at doing something that you actually stop getting better at it. And we know from previous research that specializing in any one sport at a young age can make someone actually more prone to injury. And as experts we talk to point out, even elite athletes switch up things with their workouts, making sure to target strength, cardio, flexibility, balance, and doing that every single week. I'm Dr. Sanjay Gupta, helping you live a better life.
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2: A better life with Dr. Sanjay Gupta.
3: They say consistency is key, but sometimes you just gotta switch it up. A new study out of Harvard School of Public Health found that varying your exercise routine could add years to your life. What exercise someone did didn't matter much. What did matter was that all the exercises together worked all the muscle groups in their body. Now, an added benefit to changing things up is it can help you push through the plateau effect. That's when your body gets so efficient at doing something that you actually stop getting better at it. And we know from previous research that specializing in any one sport at a young age can make someone actually more prone to injury. And as experts we talk to point out, even elite athletes switch up things with their workouts, making sure to target strength, cardio, flexibility, balance, and doing that every single week. I'm Dr. Sanjay Gupta, helping you live a better life.
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Metallica, Worcester's Rock Station, 100 FM, The Pike. It's Mistress Carrie reporting for duty on the 28th day of July, the year 2026. Coming up this afternoon, I have got more tickets to see Lynyrd Skynyrd and Foreigner at the Xfinity Center coming up on the 22nd. And the concert season pass tickets all week. Mike Shue, Chuck Perks, and I have got Avenged Sevenfold and Good Charlotte tickets to give away. I have got them before 7 o'clock, so keep listening for your chance to win. 100 FM, The Pike.

Led Zeppelin on the Pike. It's Mistress Carrie, another show coming to Worcester. Just got announced yesterday. Honey Revenge and Dead Poets Society are headed to the Palladium in Worcester on Saturday, November 7th. Those tickets go on sale this Friday at 10 a.m. Three Doors Down, 100 FM, The Pike.

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1: A better life with Dr. Sanjay Gupta.
2: How often do you stop to wonder whether you should share something that's revealing, maybe even embarrassing, with a partner, a friend, or even your boss? In her new book called Revealing, The Underrated Power of Oversharing, behavioral scientist Leslie John says doing just that can help you deepen relationships that are vital to your life. We need people to trust us in order to get things like love, friendship, and career success. That's what she told us. When you make yourself vulnerable by revealing something sensitive, it does make other people trust you. In turn, when you ask someone to reveal something about themselves, showing that interest will generally lead someone to like you more. Why? Because people like to be asked about themselves, she says. It also signals that they are discriminating and choosy, but in a good way. I'm Dr. Sanjay Gupta, helping you live a better life.
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Whistler's Rock Station, 100 FM, The Pike. If you're celebrating your birthday today on July 28th, you're sharing it with Rick Wright from Pink Floyd. Also, Gerald Casal from Devo. You're sharing it with Steve Peregrine Took from T-Rex. Simon Kirk from Free and Bad Company. Afro Man, I hope he's celebrating with a lemon pound cake today. And Jacoby Shaddix from Papa Roach. Happy birthday, Foreigner on the Pike.

0: Twister's Rock Station, 100 FM, The Pike. Brand new episodes of the Mistress Carrie podcast come out every Wednesday, which means a brand new episode comes out tomorrow. Last Wednesday, Tim Montana came on the show to talk about how Slash, Billy Gibbons, and Jerry Cantrell are on his upcoming album, Entire State of Tim Montana, that comes out this Friday. But he also talked about coming to my house for lasagna when he was in town with Alter Bridge and him coveting my lawnmower.
1: I would just count on us touring our butts off for the next year or two. And I'm very excited. I'll have to leave this behind, but...
0: Oh, look at that view out the window.
1: Look how long that grass is, Gary.
0: I know. You came to the house before I let you go, because I know you're doing interviews all day. You came to the house, and we had lasagna, and you went into my garage, and you saw my big, giant, gravelly mower that the guys from Boston Lawnmower logoed up with the Mistress Carrie logos and the purple flames, and you're like, I need to get one of those.
1: I was so blown away. I've never seen a zero turn logoed out that was like that cool. And I was like, I'm into cars and machinery. And I'm like, Carrie, where do I get one of these?
0: I've already made some calls to try and hook you up, because I don't know if anybody's ever seen Montana, but it's big and you have a lot of grass to mow.
1: Yep. I'm probably, if we get one, I need to get a Mistress Carrie sticker on there, because that's where it came from.
0: Hell yeah. I got to put the warning out to Boston Lawnmower. The next time Tim Montana comes to town, he might try to break into that joint and steal my mower.
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5: If I were to ask you what makes for a good night's sleep, you'd probably say a dark, quiet room, not too many things on your mind. But every night when you go to get some Z's, how often do you really think about the temperature in your bedroom? Temperature may be one of the most underappreciated factors in sleep. That's according to the Senior Vice President of Research and Scientific Affairs at the National Sleep Foundation. We often hear about lights and screens and stress, but even modest changes in temperature and airflow can influence both how quickly you fall asleep and how deeply you stay asleep. Most experts will recommend a room temperature of 60 to 67 degrees Fahrenheit. You might also experiment with your sheets and what you actually wear to bed. Play around a bit and see what improves your sleep. You might be delightfully surprised. I'm Dr. Sanjay Gupta, helping you live a better life.
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Well, good news for Bon Jovi fans. Jon Bon Jovi back on stage at Madison Square Garden, finishing up the 9-date residency. And it was like a crossing of the streams in New Jersey, opening up some kind of vortex because Bon Jovi welcomed Bruce Springsteen on stage. I don't know exactly what kind of superpowers emerge out of the Earth's crust when that happens, but it was good for Bon Jovi fans to see Jon Bon Jovi back on stage. Show number 8 had to be cut short because Jon Bon Jovi was suffering from a sinus infection, but there were a lot of concerns that he re-injured his vocal cords, which he spent the last 4 years recovering from surgery. But that is not the case. Jon Bon Jovi's voice is fine. Tom Petty on the Pike.

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You two on the pike. It's Mistress Carrie. Soul Asylum is in Worcester tonight. They're going to be at Off the Rails tonight. The show starts at 7. Also tonight, Weird Al is at the Hartford Healthcare Amphitheater. If you're looking for something to do on Thursday, Five Finger Death Punch is at the Xfinity Center in Mansfield with Cody Jinx and Eva Under Fire. And also on Thursday, Tomahawk with Mike Patton is at the House of Blues. And on Saturday, if your liver and your joints can handle it, it's a busy day. The Pike's annual Grunge Fest is at Indian Ranch in Webster. Gates open at 11. Music starts at noon. And it ends just in time for you to race out of Webster and head to Mansfield to see these guys on the Return of the Carnival of Sins tour with Tesla and Extreme. Motley Crue on the Pike.

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3: How often do you stop to wonder whether you should share something that's revealing, maybe even embarrassing, with a partner, a friend, or even your boss? In her new book called Revealing, The Underrated Power of Oversharing, behavioral scientist Leslie John says doing just that can help you deepen relationships that are vital to your life. We need people to trust us in order to get things like love, friendship, and career success. That's what she told us. When you make yourself vulnerable by revealing something sensitive, it does make other people trust you. In turn, when you ask someone to reveal something about themselves, showing that interest will generally lead someone to like you more. Why? Because people like to be asked about themselves, she says. It also signals that they are discriminating and choosy, but in a good way. I'm Dr. Sanjay Gupta, helping you live a better life.
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0: They're going to be in Mansfield in September, opening up for Staind on the Break the Cycle 25th anniversary tour. Hoobastank and Seether are going to be opening up that tour alongside Hinder. Lips of an Angel on the Pike, Mistress Carrie. And speaking of touring, a couple weeks ago, I sat down with Amy Lee from Evanescence to talk about the early days of touring for the band as opposed to now.
1: When it was Fallen, people were just, I remember the tour, you know, as we were starting, like, we had a song on the radio and our album come out and it was like we were right on tour. And it was sort of a building thing. Obviously, like, the single did really well pretty quickly. But it was one of those things where it's like, okay, this is cool. I'm going to go see this. We're playing pretty big shows. But also it was like, let's go see if this is cool or not. You know, a little bit of that. And then it grew into something cool, but it definitely felt more like an earning your place period while people sort of checked it out to see how they felt about it in the early days. Whereas now, we have these, besides having a great new album that we're just really excited about, we have this bank of songs that people have had 20 plus years, you know, to marinate on some of them. So there's this nostalgia factor mixed in with the new excitement. So I don't know. It's like there's never a dull moment. It's awesome. It's the best. I wasn't ready for it then like I am now.
0: That's Amy Lee from Evanescence. And just imagine being a band and you release this as your first single. Talk about getting shot out of a cannon. Bring Me to Life on the Pike.

0: Something big is getting announced by Tony Iommi tomorrow. He's expected to reveal the first details of his long-in-the-works new solo album. He is doing a live stream on YouTube tomorrow. It's going to start at 10:30 a.m. Eastern. He's been working on this for a while. He talked to Eddie Trunk about it last year, saying that he was working on the solo album, but then he had to put it on pause because Black Sabbath was preparing for the Back to the Beginning final concert together. He said that, he's been working on this album for a while, and tomorrow we are getting all the details. Rumor has it there's going to be quite a few cameo appearances from massive stars that are going to be on this upcoming album that is supposed to be released by the end of this year.
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2: A crash in Hopkinton on 495 South before the Pike. That's backed up. The northbound side, slow before the Pike as well. There's a crash in Westboro Pike westbound by the Service Plaza. That's back to Southboro there. Brake lights in Worcester on 290 West from 190 down to Route 9 Belmont Street. 290 East is good, and so is 190. A bit busy by Jackson Road on Route 2 West, but fine on 146 and looking great on 395. I'm Dave Gardner with your right now traffic.
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3: John Cena, a world champion, a legendary wrestler, was on with Amy Poehler, formerly of Saturday Night Live and Parks and Rec, on her podcast. And they're both from Massachusetts. And so Amy Poehler was telling him that back in the day, she used to go to wrestling with her father and brought up an iconic arena in the area.
4: You know, my dad used to take me to wrestling in the 80s. We used to go So we used to see Hulk Hogan.
5: Where?
4: Sergeant. I know you're going to ask me this. I forget. Maybe like the Worcester Centrum. Or as we would say, Worcester.
5: The Worcester Centrum.
4: So it was Hulk Hogan, Sergeant Slaughter, the Iron Sheik. You know, in retrospect now, it was kind of like the closest we could get to Las Vegas or something.
5: That's on the bullseye.
3: That's awesome. 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
8: How often do you stop to wonder whether you should share something that's revealing, maybe even embarrassing, with a partner, a friend, or even your boss? In her new book called Revealing, The Underrated Power of Oversharing, behavioral scientist Leslie John says doing just that can help you deepen relationships that are vital to your life. We need people to trust us in order to get things like love, friendship, and career success. That's what she told us. When you make yourself vulnerable by revealing something sensitive, it does make other people trust you. In turn, when you ask someone to reveal something about themselves, showing that interest will generally lead someone to like you more. Why? Because people like to be asked about themselves, she says. It also signals that they are discriminating and choosy, but in a good way. I'm Dr. Sanjay Gupta, helping you live a better life.
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Led Zeppelin on the Pike, Mistress Carrie. Well, the guys from Guns N' Roses are out on the road right now. They were playing a show at the Saratoga Performing Arts Center over the weekend with Public Enemy, by the way, which is something I never thought I would see. And the day before the show, the band was already in town. And Axl Rose wasn't really being incognito. He just wanted gelato. So he went to a local family-owned gelato shop, and he got gelato, and now these surveillance photos from the cameras, the security cameras, inside the gelato shop have made their way to Instagram because Vanessa Santos, the teenage daughter of the owner, she was like, hey, Dad, I think the really nice man that I waited on this afternoon is really famous. Yeah, that really nice man ordering gelato in a waffle cone, that was Axl Rose. I have no idea what kind of flavors Axl Rose likes at the gelato shop, but she said he was really, really nice. My, how far Axl has come. Guns N' Roses on the Pike.

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Live is Beautiful, 6 a.m., Worcester's Rock Station, 100 FM, The Pike. Earlier this year, Nikki Sixx celebrated 25 years of sobriety. He's been pretty active on social media since the start of the Carnival of Sins tour that's going to hit the Xfinity Center on Saturday night, saying that his family is touring with him, that the band is firing on all cylinders, that they sound great, that the crowds have been amazing. He said there's no plans for the band to tour in 2027. He's just going to kind of wait to see what happens. But he said right now he is so grateful that the tour is going so well. So if you're going on Saturday night, you're going to see a very happy Nikki Sixx. Phil Collins, 100 FM, The Pike.

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1: A brake lights ride on 290 West in Worcester from the Burncoat curve down to Route 9 Belmont Street. The earlier crash is being cleared on 495 South in Westboro just after Route 9. That's back to Marlboro. 495 North is slow before the Pike. The Pike's okay between Westboro and Auburn. 190 is looking pretty good. Route 2 West, a busy but a moving ride through Harvard and Lancaster. No big delays on Route 20 or 146. Looking pretty good on 395. I'm Dave Gardner with your right now traffic.
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4: I don't know about you, but my social media feeds are flooded with lotions and potions and gadgets, all promising to unlock different components of longevity. But if you log off, take a step back from all the hype, you'll find that the actual keys to a longer, healthier life are hiding in plain sight. There are four of them. Number one, nutrition. The Mediterranean diet really is the gold standard. Number two, exercise. You should be getting 150 minutes of moderate intensity exercise or 75 minutes of vigorous intensity exercise every week, plus strength training and stretching. Number three, sleep. Sleep is when your body and your brain repair themselves. You should be getting 7 to 9 hours a night. And finally, number four, often gets forgotten, socialization. It's not a bonus. It's a necessity for a healthy life, finding a sense of community, purpose, and belonging. I'm Dr. Sanjay Gupta, helping you live a better life.
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Nirvana on the Pike. It's Mistress Carrie on your Tuesday afternoon. Some thunderstorms coming through. A high of 78 today. Tonight's low 67. Tomorrow, rain in the forecast with a high of 69. 67 the high on Thursday with more rain. And the showers are going to taper off on Friday morning with a high of 78. The sun will be out in the afternoon. The weekend, partly cloudy on Saturday for Grunge Fest at Indian Ranch. Gates open at 11. Music starts at noon. It's going to be partly cloudy in 83. It's like Mother Nature knew. And then on Sunday, mostly cloudy with a high of 82. 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

0: Bon Jovi inviting the Boss up on stage for their 9th show at Madison Square Garden this week. You Give Love a Bad Name, Worcester's Rock Station, 100 FM The Pike. It's Missed with Carrie. Concert season pass tickets. It's a different set of tickets every week all summer long here on The Pike. Some days Mike Shue has the tickets. Some days Chuck Perks has the tickets. Some days I have the tickets, like today. You want to go see Avenged Sevenfold and Good Charlotte at the Xfinity Center? The show's August 12th. I have got the tickets. Text STADIUM right now to 50888. 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
2: The earlier breakdown has it slow on 290 West from the Burnt Coat Curve down to Route 9 Belmont Street. Eastbound's okay. The earlier crash being cleared on 495 South in Westboro just after Route 9. So it's still backed up there. 190's okay. A bit busy by Jackson Road on Route 2 West, but not bad. Eastbound's looking good. Pike's okay between Westboro and Millbury. No big delays on Route 20 or 395. Good to go on 146. I'm Dave Gardner with your right now traffic.
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3: A better life with Dr. Sanjay Gupta.
4: There are lots of things you can measure to get an idea of how healthy you are at any given moment. Temperature, heart rate, blood pressure, just to name a few. But how about how healthy you will be and how long you're likely to live? According to a new study out of the University at Buffalo, two simple strength tests are pretty accurate at predicting longevity in older women. One is hand grip strength, and the other is how quickly people can stand up from a seated position without using their arms. By the way, I remember interviewing former President Jimmy Carter when he was quite old and being really impressed how he just popped out of the chair without using his arms. Not a lot of older people can actually do that. But I think the message here is that maintaining strength as you age is going to help you perform everyday activities, but also help you avoid injury and stay independent. I'm Dr. Sanjay Gupta, helping you live a better life.
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14: It sounds like this.

Lesson on the Pike, it's Mistress Carrie, and I have long said that rock stars always want to try acting and being a professional athlete, while athletes want to try acting and being rock stars, and actors want to be rock stars and athletes. It always is that way. Shavo Odadjian from System of a Down just landed a guest spot as the character R.H. Martin in the second season of Dexter Resurrection. There's no word yet on when the episode is going to air, but it's going to launch later this year on Paramount Plus. System of a Down, by the way, just announced their Australia and New Zealand dates for early 2027. They're bringing Faith No More with them. No North American dates for 2027 announced yet. The Goo Goo Dolls on the Pike.

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Metallica on the Pike, Mistress Carrie on your Tuesday afternoon. Coming up at the Xfinity Center on the 22nd, Foreigner and Lynyrd Skynyrd are headed to Mansfield, and I have got tickets to give away all this week, including right now. 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

days after David Lee Roth canceled the remaining dates of his headlining North American tour, it got announced that he is headed to Fargo, North Dakota this Thursday because he's doing a TED Talk with Alex Van Halen. Now, on Friday, Sammy Hagar released a video inviting David Lee Roth to his residency in Vegas in September to go up on stage with Sammy and Michael Anthony, do a couple of songs, host the thing, whatever he wants to do. The TED Talk with Diamond Dave and Alex Van Halen is going to happen in Fargo on Thursday, and it'll be available to stream at a later date. Very interesting. Golden Earring on the Pike.

0: Butler Park, and he just turned on this sinker on the inside corner. Like you said, no doubter.
1: Absolutely cleaned it out, and now Sungjae Chang from the left side takes the ball outside from Chris Bassett. So a quick start for Sungjae Chang in these Woo Sox. Great to have Chang back here. His option on Sunday, played very well with the Red Sox, is the 1-0 pitch. Is a breaking ball that misses low. Woo Sox home run presented by the Diamond Auto Group, the exclusive car dealership and manufacturer of the Worcester Red Sox. Bassett working off the first base side of the mound, an abbreviated windup and the pitch. And Chang takes outside. Sinker missing, and it's 3-0. Woo Sox first run presented by National Grid. They remind you to be safe in your home with this easy tip. Check the batteries in your carbon monoxide detectors regularly as the 3-0 is in for a strike to Sungjae Chang. Woo Sox last week against the Jacksonville Jumbo Shrimp hit 5 home runs. And on the first pitch, they've got their first long ball in Norfolk. Pitch to Chang is lifted foul left-hand side and out of play. Woo Sox, since the All-Star break, have the best batting average in the league at .321. Also first in on-base percentage, second in OPS. They've been terrific. The 3-2 from Bassett is swung on and grounded foul first base side. A

0: Four-man umpiring crew once again. USOC had four umpires last week in the Jacksonville series for the final four games. Dylan Wilson calling the balls and strikes. Ty Krause at first. Elliot Melton at second. And Edwin Jimenez is at third. The 3-2 again is swung on and missed. A slow sweeper from Bassett, 71 miles an hour, and Chang is down on strikes for out number one.
1: Let's get you that Norfolk defense. Creed Willems is doing the catching. Ryan Noda is over at first base. Peyton Eels also off the injured list at second, with Vasquez at short and Jose Barrero at third base. Outfield from left to right features Kerstad, Enrique Bradfield, and Reed Trimble.
0: Here's Nate Eaton, bases empty, one down. 1-0 WooSox on Franklin Arias' first AAA home run. And the first pitch is low and outside from Bassett for ball one. Nate Eaton hitting .282. He's got seven homers and 28 runs batted in here at AAA. WooSox in their red tops with the gray pants. Camo tops for Norfolk with white pants and green caps. The 1-0 delivery. Eaton takes down and in. Two balls and no strikes. It's from Chester, Virginia. Went to VMI. Chester is about an hour and a half or so outside of Norfolk. Certainly a homecoming of sorts for Nate Eaton this week. Here's the 2-0 pitch. And Eaton takes a strike on the inside corner. A sinker from Bassett at 91 miles an hour. Playing in his eighth game since he was optioned back from the Red Sox during the All-Star break. A lot of news surrounding the Red Sox over the last hour or two. Here's the 2-1. It swung on and hit in the air out to right field.
2: A better life with Dr. Sanjay Gupta.
3: There are lots of things you can measure to get an idea of how healthy you are at any given moment. Temperature, heart rate, blood pressure, just to name a few. But how about how healthy you will be and how long you're likely to live? According to a new study out of the University at Buffalo, two simple strength tests are pretty accurate at predicting longevity in older women. One is hand grip strength, and the other is how quickly people can stand up from a seated position without using their arms. By the way, I remember interviewing former President Jimmy Carter when he was quite old and being really impressed how he just popped out of the chair without using his arms. Not a lot of older people can actually do that. But I think the message here is that maintaining strength as you age is going to help you perform everyday activities, but also help you avoid injury and stay independent. I'm Dr. Sanjay Gupta, helping you live a better life.
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0: along with Chris Bassett, but was a late scratch, and certainly hope that that's nothing serious for him. As the first pitch to Reed, Trimble is swung on and popped up on the infield right side. First baseman Brett Harris on the infield dirt now comes onto the grass to make a one-handed grab. And Raymond Burgos retires the side on only seven pitches here in the first. After a one in Norfolk, Moose Sox with a 1-0 lead over the Tides on the Worcester Red Sox Radio Network.
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3: Of season six of WooSox Baseball.
0: Mikey Romero is set to lead things off for the WooSox as we go to the second inning here at Harbor Park. WooSox Baseball is presented by Convenient MD Urgent Care, Major League Care for your minor league injuries. I don't know why they were just playing Celine Dion's song from the Titanic as Mikey Romero came up to bat. I want to figure out what that was all about as the first pitch misses outside to Mikey, ball one. Romero hitting 225. He's been scuffling of late. Over his last 18. Pitch from Bassett is swung on and lifted high in the air to shallow left near the line. Kerstad coming on. Still moving over. Now into foul ground. He makes the catch, straddling the foul line. Ruled a fair ball by the third base umpire, Edwin Jimenez. Romero is out number one.
4: You know, he's 0 for his last 19 now, Jim, but he had some really, really productive at-bats during that Jacksonville series. I mean, I think about the game on Friday that the WooSox won by one. He had two ground balls to the right side that helped the WooSox produce two runs, without which they would have lost the game.
0: Also had an RBI that night.
4: Yes.
0: Here's Alan Castro, switch hitter, batting left-handed. First pitch is taken up and in for ball one. Castro's been incredible since late May. His first 41 games, he's played 82, tops on the team. First 41, he was a 186 hitter. The 1-0 delivery. Castro swings and hits a sharp ground ball right at the second baseman Eels. He's up with it and throws to first to get Castro. In his last 41 games, Castro hitting a 305. He's cut his strikeout rate almost in half. 26% in his first 41 games, 14 over his last 41.
4: And not surprising, those numbers, if you've been watching him every day. Just the quality of his at-bat has gotten so much better.
0: Two up and two down for Bassett. And here is Brett Harris, right-handed batter. Harris in his seventh game since coming back from the big leagues. First pitch is a breaking ball that's cut on and missed. And it's 0-1. 1-0 WooSox on the solo shot from Franklin Arias on the first pitch of the game. That cleared the left field fence. Harris, in his previous six games, is 7-for-18. As the 0-1 is a big swing and a miss on another slow curveball at 70 miles an hour, and it's 0-2.
4: That's one of the trademark pitches for Chris Bassett, the big, slow Uncle Charlie. He throws seven of them.
0: 37-year-old. His last big league outing came at Fenway against the Red Sox on June 3rd before he wound up on the IL. Bases empty, two down in the 0-2. Is a fastball that's lined foul off the netting first base side. In that game against the Red Sox, he went three innings, gave up three runs on six hits. Underwent surgery to have a bone spur removed from his back in late June. A lot of time with the Blue Jays' Chris Bassitt. Another 0-2. He is taken outside by Brett Harris. Not exactly clear how Chris Bassett's going to fit into things with the Orioles. Red Sox took care of the Orioles as part of their homestand last week, taking two out of three. Orioles snapped a 15-game winning streak. Pitch is taken outside. Two balls and two strikes.
4: Well, I think for Chris Bassitt, I mean, we saw in the postseason last year, he's comfortable pitching in several different situations. Out of the bullpen as a starter, long, one-inning relief. And without him, the Blue Jays probably don't make it to the seventh game of the World Series in his work out of their bullpen.
0: He's pitched well against the Red Sox in his career. The pitch is swung on and grounded to the right side. Moving to his right, Peyton Neils picks it up and flips to first in time for the out. And the inning is over. 1-2-3 go the Woo Sox here in the second inning. And Bassitt has retired six straight following the leadoff homer. After an inning and a half at Harbor Park, it's the Woo Sox 1 and the Tides nothing on the Worcester Red Sox Radio Network.
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0: On now to the second inning here in Norfolk. Woo Sox have a 1-0 lead over the Tides. Esten Kerstad to lead things off as he climbs in to the left-hand box against Raymond Burgos, who had a 7-pitch 1-2-3 first inning in his first offering of the second. He is taken low for ball one. Kerstad's swinging it well. Homer twice on Sunday in Charlotte. He's 11 for his last 29. This guy was the second overall pick by the Orioles back in 2020. It's a big part of their plans. Here's the pitch. Yeah, and Kerstad takes outside from Burgos. Two balls and no strikes. He's along with that group with Connor Norby, Jackson Holliday, as the pitch is taken outside. That was close. The sinker missing from the lefty, and it's three balls and no strikes. He was on the team that won the AAA National Championship in 2023. One of the most talented teams in minor league history, as the pitch is in for a strike, but cannot say the same here in 2026. For the Norfolk Tides, 36-64. Coming into tonight, 3-1 pitch on the way. And Kerstad swings and hits it high in the air down the left field line, but it slices into the seats.
4: You know, we've gone through some stretches with the Woo Sox here, Jim, in June, especially when they were scuffling and you lose 5 out of 6 or 8 out of 10, and it feels like that week and a half takes a long time. I can't imagine going through a year like this.
0: They're back home following a 9-game road trip in which they went 3-6. Pitch to Kerstad, dips downstairs, ball four. Leadoff man is aboard for Norfolk to begin the second.
4: Well, looking at it from the WooSox perspective, too, I mean, they've gotten themselves, you know, to the fringes or within shouting distance of first place. And against a team like this, you really want to take advantage. Take 4-6, 5-6 here in Norfolk.
0: Here's Creed Willems, left-hand batting catcher, hitting 256. First pitch is swung on in line to first and caught by Harris. He steps on the bag to double off Kerstad. Kerstad broke on contact. I don't know why on the line drive, but he was a dead duck. And Harris, rather routine, three unassisted double play.
4: Just kind of a dead duck right at Harris. Unless you're breaking back to the bag or your first step is back, nothing you could do.
0: So just like that, two outs, base is empty, and the first pitch to Jose Barrero is taken low and inside by the right-hand batting third baseman for ball one. WooSox on top 1-0 on the Franklin Arias solo shot. Burgos from an abbreviated windup, he throws, and the pitch misses low and outside. Another sweeper, two balls and no strikes. Barrero, 2 out of 16 last week in Charlotte against the Chicago White Sox AAA affiliate. 2-0 pitch is swung on a tipped foul and off the catcher Gasper. Lights are on. It's been gusty all day. It's been dry all day, but there are some dark and ominous clouds slowly making their way towards Harbor Park off to our left. Forecast did not look great this time yesterday. I don't think there were many people who thought we would be playing tonight, but here we are. The 2-1 offering is taken downstairs. Might be some rain later on tonight. I think the hope is to try to get this thing in before the rain does come. At least get an official game out of this, especially with a big league rehabber on the mound in Bassett. The 3-1 on the way. And Barrero swings and misses. Good sinker low in the zone from Burgos, and the count is full.
4: He's kind of added and subtracted with that pitch, too, over his last couple of starts. That one was at 88. He was seen 91. All about disrupting the timing.
0: A lot of strikes out of him last week, too, Alex. 78 pitches, 53 strikes in the 3-2. Is swung on and missed. He goes back to that sweeper and gets another whiff. Swing and a miss from Barrero. That's his first K. And thanks to the double play after the leadoff walk, Burgos faces the minimum here in the second. 1-0. WooSox lead it after two here in Norfolk on the Worcester Red Sox Radio Network.
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0: Here we go to the third inning here in Norfolk. WooSox leading 1-0. And our pregame guest, Christian Campbell, will lead things off. And for the play-by-play, here's Alex Jensen.
4: All right, Jim King, Christian Campbell, Vinny Capra, and then back to the top for Franklin Arias against Bassett, who has thrown 23 pitches. And his first pitch to Campbell on the way is taken for a strike on the outside corner. Campbell batting .239 with four homers and 31 RBIs. He's 11 for 22 during his current eight-game hitting streak. Right-handed stick, two homers in the series against Jacksonville. And now the 0-1 pitch. Taken low, a breaking ball. One ball and one strike. KC has hit in eight straight. He's reached in 12 straight, and he's driven in a run in seven straight. He's been nails. One ball and one strike. Outfield deep and straight away. Stiff breeze blowing in from right. And now the pitch. Campbell takes outside, and it's 2-1. The Tides are in a camo top with Tides across the chest in orange and a Kelly green cap. Pretty good Tuesday night crowd, I'd say, at Harbor Park. Here's the 2-1 pitch. Campbell takes a strike on the outside corner, a sinker at 90 miles an hour. And now it's 2-2. Two doubles, two home runs during this eight-game hitting streak. And a .364 average in July. 2-2. Right on right, here's the pitch. And Campbell swings at a slow curve and taps it foul toward the WooSox dugout third base side. And the count remains 2-2. WooSox, during their six-game sweep over the Jumbo Shrimp, added .335 as a team, posted a .437 on base, and averaged nearly eight runs a game. Two balls, two strikes. Bassett out of that abbreviated windup. Here's the pitch. Campbell swings and misses, a foul tip into the mitt of Willems. Down to a knee he goes after a mighty pass, and he's down on strikes. For round number one here in the third, the second K for Bassett. So here comes Vinny Capra. First, let's pause 10 seconds for station ID on the WooSox Radio Network.
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4: First pitch to Vinny Capra is taking a fastball in the inner half for strike one. Jim Kane, Alex Jensen with you here at Harbor Park on the shores of the eastern branch of the Elizabeth River in Norfolk, Virginia. The Iron Man, Russ Yeomans, back at our studios in Central Mass. 0-1 the pitch to Capra, and it's taken outside. A slow curve. One ball and one strike. Capra batting .267, six homers and 45 RBIs, 7 for 13 with three doubles last week against the Jumbo Shrimp. Here's the 1-1 from Bassett. Capra swings and misses. Upstairs with a fastball went Bassett at 91 miles an hour. 1-2, Arias is on deck. Infield playing to pull. The second baseman Eels shading the middle. And Bassett's 1-2. Slow curve in the dirt outside. Two balls and two strikes. Mentioned Bassett's work in the postseason a year ago. In the ALCS against the Mariners, he made two appearances and did not allow a hit over 2 2/3. And five relief appearances in the World Series against the Dodgers. A 150 ERA. Here's his 2-2, and Capra swings. It's a high fly ball down the left field line. Shallow, a trio of Tides going after it, and into foul ground. The shortstop, Luis Vasquez, takes over and makes the catch. He went a long way out there, about 90, 100 feet onto the grass to haul it in. Two outs here in the third, and here comes Arias. Eight in a row retired by Chris Bassett since Arias' home run to left field that traveled 386 feet. 1-0 WooSox, and the pitch, a slow curve, snaps in for a strike. That home run for Franklin was number 20 on the year between Portland and AAA. It's not even August, and he has shattered his previous career high of 9. Here's the 0-1 pitch. Arias takes a breaking ball way outside. And the count 1-1.
0: When you put it that way, it's pretty crazy because we've got about 2 months of the season left. I mean, there's a shot he could get to 30.
4: There's a very realistic shot. Two outs, base is empty, 1-0 Woo Sox in the third. And the 1-1 to Arias is a slow curve that misses just inside. And the count 2-1.
0: I think you're starting to see this trend, too. Not only with the Red Sox, we're talking about this with Tyler McDonough, but the way that guys who are smaller in stature are starting to generate more power, especially here in the Red Sox system, it's eye-opening.
4: 2-1 pitch. Arias takes a cutter outside. Now it's 3-1. Well, it's all about bat speed, right? And the Red Sox really emphasize that.
0: And he's got quick hands, too.
4: Really
0: Suarez
4: does.
0: Was telling us that over the weekend.
4: Sungchae Chang is on deck. 3-1 to Franklin Arias. Bassett throws, and Arias takes a little bit outside. Ball four. So the Woo Sox have two base runners, and they have both been Franklin Arias. A home run in the first and a two-out base on balls presented by Big Blue Bug Solutions here in the third. Big Blue Bug Solutions, the official pest control of the Worcester Red Sox.
0: Well, this is the difference between AAA and AA, Alex. And Iggy Suarez has talked about it, how, you know, guys at this level, they'll do your homework against you. But now you're taking it up a notch. This is a guy who's pitched in the big leagues for over 10 years.
4: Here's Sungchae Chang taking a strike on the outside corner.
0: And he's had two tremendous at-bats, clobbered that home run. And the way he spat on this fastball that was borderline, you could tell Bassett's trying to get him to chase, but he didn't.
4: Chang a strikeout in the first, the 0-1 pitch. Slow curve waved at and missed, and it's 0-2. At Big Uncle Charlie from Chris Bassett, 69 miles an hour. It's kind of an old school 12-6 curve. 0-2. And the pitch to Z, here it comes. Swinging a ground ball hit toward the middle, moving to his left, opposite side is second. Vasquez, the shortstop, has it and throws to first in time to get Chang and end the inning. No runs for the Woo Sox, no hits. Arias left at first base after a two-out walk. And after 2.5, it's the Woo Sox 1 and Norfolk nothing on the Worcester Red Sox Radio Network.
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4: Bottom of the third here at Harbor Park in Norfolk, Virginia. Woo Sox have a 1-0 lead, and Ryan Noda will lead off against Raymond Burgos. Woo Sox Baseball is presented by AC Hotels. It's everything you need. Bottom third of this Norfolk lineup is Burgos deals, and the left-handed hitting Noda takes a front door cutter on the inside corner for strike one. It's Ryan Noda, Peyton Eales, and Luis Vasquez for the Tides. Pitch to Noda is low. One ball and one strike. Noda spent all of 13 games as a Woo Sox first baseman a season ago. He played well, 378, three homers, 13 RBIs. Here's the 1-1 pitch, and he swings a high fly ball to right center field. Nate Eaton coming over. He's there, coming toward the infield now, and he makes the catch. Noda is out number one, and that'll bring Peyton Eales to the plate. Burgos just 20 pitches through two innings. He's been economical. And here's Peyton Eales now playing in his first game for the Tides since May 28th. Left-handed hitter. First pitch to him is taken inside for ball one. Eales, it was a shoulder injury. He is riding a 16-game on-base streak that goes back to early May. 1-0 pitch. Taking a strike on the outside corner with a sweeper. And the count 1-1. 345 the average for Eales. In limited time with Norfolk. He swings and chops it softly on the right side. Charging at second. Chang bare hands and throws to first. And it's in time to get him. Nicely done by Sungche Chang. A do-or-die play. And that is the type of defensive prowess we've come to expect and have not seen now for about a month from Z. A tremendous play to get Eales for the second out.
0: He's just so good. But you can make the case that he's the best defensive shortstop that the Red Sox have in their system, at least between AA, AAA, and in the majors. I'm sure Frank Linares will have something to say about that, but that's how good Sungche Chang is.
4: Here's Luis Vasquez now from the right side. Pitch from Burgos is inside with a changeup for ball one.
0: Even at second base like he is tonight, regardless of where you put him, he is as good as it gets.
4: I mean, that play had to be perfect. He made it look easy. Two out, nobody on. The 1-0 to Vasquez is down and in with a sinker from Burgos in the count 2-0. Woosox have a 1-0 lead on the Franklin Arias leadoff home run on the first pitch of the game off Chris Bassett. Vasquez is batting 229 with three home runs. Now the pitch from Burgos is in there for a strike, 2-1. This has been a very anemic Norfolk offense. Last in the league in average, last in runs, last in on base, last in slugging. Here's a 2-1. Sweeper taken low, and the count 3-1. They have struck out the second most times. They have walked the sixth fewest. 3-1 to the 9-hitter. Burgos deals, and Vasquez swings it to ground ball through the left side, a base hit. First hit of the day for Norfolk as Vasquez takes his time getting to first. And he's aboard with two outs as the Tides lineup turns back over for Enrique Bradfield Jr.
20: Enrique Bradfield.
4: Bradfield bounced out to second base leading off the bottom of the first. Left-handed hitter. Some of the best speed in the minor leagues. First pitch from Burgos is taken for a strike on the outside corner, and it's 0-1. And the Tides come into play today, Jim. Last in the league in runs. Not just that. They are last in the league by 63 runs behind the Durham Bulls. 0-1. Changeup fouled back over the screen. And the count 0-2. I mean, they just have not swung the bats very well. Now, they have missed Reed Trimble and Peyton Eales for parts of the year, but still, these numbers are by far the worst in the circuit.
0: Yeah, pretty bad. And look, like we were talking about earlier, like every organization goes through cycles, right? And they had the cream of the crop in terms of talent a few years ago.
4: 0-2 pitch is swung on a fly ball to center field. Eaton is going back. It's playable for him in front of the track. Now angled toward left center. He makes the catch, and the inning is over. So Burgos posts another zero. He's through three scoreless. He's faced just one over the minimum. As we go to the fourth inning from Harbor Park here in Norfolk. It's the Blue Sox 1 and the Tides nothing on the Worcester Red Sox Radio Network.
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4: Top of the fourth inning from Norfolk, Virginia. Woo Sox have a 1-0 lead on the Tides, and Nate Eaton will lead off against Chris Bassett. 3, 4, and 5, Eaton, Gasper, and Romero against the big league rehabber. Out of the windup, delivers the first pitch of the fourth, and it's a curve that bends in for strike one. Buckled Eaton for a moment, and it's 0-1. 42 pitches for Bassett, and now some movement beginning in the Norfolk bullpen. A right-hander is throwing. 0-1 is outside with a fastball, and the count 1-1. 282 the average for Eaton, a fly ball to right field in his first at-bat. As Jim mentioned, he's about 90 miles from his hometown of Chester, Virginia. 1-1 pitch, swing and a miss at the slow curve from Bassett, and now it's 1-2. Each team with one hit. Eaton went 4-for-18 with a home run last week against Jacksonville. And the 1-2 pitch, fastball in there at the knees, strike three called, and Eaton is down looking. Third strikeout for Bassett, and that's out number one here in the top of the fourth. And it looks like that's going to be it for Chris Bassett. 45 pitches for the veteran right-hander. And Tim Federowicz is out of the Tides dugout. There's a right-hander warming in their bullpen, and he's going to go to him right now. So Chris Bassett gives up the baseball, pitch well. And most encouragingly for the Orioles, looks like he's coming out healthy in his first rehab start, coming back off a back injury. Right-hander coming on for Norfolk. We'll give you his information when we return. One out, nobody on. 1-0 Woo Sox in the fourth on the Worcester Red Sox Radio Network.
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0: Yosber Zulueta is the right-hander on the mound for Norfolk. One out, nobody on for the Woo Sox, leading 1-0 here in the top of the fourth, and Mickey Gasper will be the batter. Zulueta is 28 years old, and he's on his third organization of the season. Began the year with the Mariners, then a couple of games in AAA with the Cubs, and now in his fifth game with the Tides. Altogether, he's 2-4 with a 6.51 ERA at AAA this year. Yosver Zulueta. He'll face Mickey Gasper with one out and the base is empty. Gasper bounced out to second base against Bassett, and the pitch is taken outside for ball one.
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0: 1-1 is low at the changeup, and the count 2-1. Heston Kerstad waits on deck. Outfield room in left center, and Burgos out of the windup is 2-1. Is taken for a strike on the inside corner. That was a cutter. 2-2. Trimble was a competitive balance round B pick, 65th overall out of Southern Miss in 2021. He's 26 years old. Here comes the 2-2 pitch, and he takes a backdoor sweeper that misses outside. And the count 3-2. Tides have lost 6 of their last 7. Here's the 3-2 pitch. And Trimble swings. It's a ground ball up the middle, and that's through for a base hit. Snaking its way into left center field. And Trimble has the Tides' second base hit. Two singles off of Burgos and a one-out base runner for Norfolk.
1: Left fielder, Heston Kerstad.
0: Here comes Heston Kerstad, a red-hot hitter. Red Sox won't get going until 9:40 in West Sacramento. 55-50, pretty incredible. Here's Kerstad, first pitch to him, is taken for a strike on the inside corner with a sinker. 0-1, and as Jim told you before the game today, they will not have the services of Curtis Meade. Reports that he was placed on the injured list after being hit by a pitch last night. 0-1. Swinging a bouncing ball, hits softly to first. One high hop for Harris, looks to second, now turns around, bare hands, flips to Burgos, I should say, who bare hands the baseball and steps on first for the out. Nicely done by both parties as Harris looked to second base, realized he wasn't going to get Trimble, and then readjusted his sights to Burgos, who was running away from him, made an accurate flip, and Burgos a bare hand stab for the out.
2: Really nice play there by both Harris, recognizing that he was not going to get the out at second base. Burgos breaking immediately, and then, yeah, catching that feed with a bare hand.
0: Creed Willems now, left-handed hitter, swings and misses at a first-pitch sweeper for strike one. A lot of moving parts there. I mean, the pitcher finding the bag there is not the easiest thing in the world. But Norfolk has the tying run in scoring position with two outs here in the fourth, and the 0-1 to Willems is taken outside. And the count 1-1. 1-0 Woosox in the fourth. Willems has big power. TCU product. Here's the 1-1 pitch. Swinging a line drive up the middle. That's a base hit. Rounding third, Reed Trimble will come home and score. And Norfolk has tied this game at 1. RBI single for Creed Willems, who I misspoke, did not go to TCU. He's a high school draft pick, had a commitment to TCU, and he picks up RBI number 44 this year. That was a changeup that was right down the middle.
2: Yeah, kind of flat. Yeah, that's surprising because that has been an out pitch for him. Opponents only hitting 208 off the changeup coming in, but that one caught a lot of the plate.
0: Here's Jose Barrero now, a right-handed hitter, and the pitch from Burgos is cut on and missed. A cutter in under his hands. 0-1 the count. So 1-1 now here in the fourth. Three hits for Norfolk. Barrero struck out swinging in the second. Here's the 0-1. Inside with a sinker. And one ball and one strike. Barrero at one time was a very expensive international signing out of Cuba by Cincinnati. And he just has not made it work at the big league level. Here's the 1-1 pitch. And that's taken low. A changeup. Two balls and one strike. Chang from second base playing about four steps to his side of the bag. Harris holding the runner at first. So a big hole on the right side. 2-1. Swing and a miss. In under the hands with a cutter goes Burgos. Nasty pitch, and now it's 2-2. Wind continues to howl in from right field. And now the 2-2 from Burgos. Swinging a chopper, hit softly on the left side, charging at third. Capra gloves, throws to first on the run, and pulls Harris off the bag, and everybody's safe. Little swinging bunt, infield hit for Jose Barrero. And now the Tides with a run in have been at first and second with two outs for Ryan Noda.
2: Yeah, I think even if this throw was on the money and pulled Harris slightly off the bag, I do think Barrero is safe. Ball was just hit too softly, and Capra blamed behind the bag. He did all he could. Again, this was a changeup, a much better one than the one he threw to Willems. It was down and got the hitter to roll over, beat it into the ground, but unfortunately just some tough luck for Burgos.
0: Well, Dan DeLucia will take a visit to the mound to talk things over with Burgos. He's thrown 17 pitches here in this fourth inning. And he'll deal with Ryan Noda, who flew out to center field in the third. WooSox Baseball is presented by Convenient MD Urgent Care, Major League Care for your minor league injuries. 1-1 here in the fourth. Norfolk threatening with two outs and a run in. Left on left against Noda, and the pitch is taken high for ball one. Noda, a very good eye. In 63 games, he's walked 32 times. 389 on base, and the 1-0 pitch is taken low, and now it's 2-0. Big league time for Noda with the A's and the White Sox, as well as the Orioles at the end of last year. Four different organizations

0: Sox. Arias now the shortstop, playing up the middle for Worcester. As Nota calls time, Willems at second base, and Barrero is at first. Three hits in the inning for the Tides. Now the 2-2 from Burgos is line foul first base side off the protective netting. And the count holds at 2-2. Two balls, two strikes. Noted an even stance from the left side, and the pitch is taken outside. A sweeper wouldn't chase it. And now 3-2, and the runners will get a head start here, which is important with the catcher running at second base. Three and two, seventh pitch of this plate appearance. Here it comes, and Nota swings and grounds it to first. Moving to his left, Harris has it behind the bag, and he'll step on first for the final out of the inning as Burgos strands runners at first and second. But the Tides get a run on the RBI single by Creed Willems. We go to the fifth inning. Jim Kane will take over play-by-play. It's the Woo Sox and the Tides tied at one on the Worcester Red Sox Radio Network.
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5: Top of the fifth in Norfolk. Woo Sox on the Tides, tying at one. And on comes the right-hander, Jerron Watts Brown, 24-year-old from Visalia, California. This is his Triple-A debut. He gets the bottom third of the Woo Sox over Brett Harris, Christian Campbell, and Vinny Capra. As he goes right on right against Harris. And the first pitch showing bunt is Harris. He gets it down third base side. Picked up by Watts Brown. He throws to first, but it pulls Nota off the bag. And it's a bunt base hit for Brett Harris. Woo Sox have done a lot of that throughout this season, but especially of late. And Barrero, the third baseman, was playing behind the bag. Harris taking note of that, and he's aboard to begin the fifth.
0: Mirroring the big league club, right? That was a great example, Jim, of you just have to get it down in a good spot. Brett Harris waited there to get the bunt down, didn't start running first. As a result, he's got a single.
5: Here's Christian Campbell from the right side. Now the pitch from Watts Brown is taken in the dirt by Campbell, 1-0. Christian, a strikeout victim his first time. One of three Ks for Chris Bassett. He made a rehab start for Norfolk tonight. He went 2 1/3. Campbell is 11 for his last 23. Eight-game hitting streak going. The 1-0. Campbell takes high and tight. It pops out of the glove of Willems. The catcher rolls behind him. And up to second base goes Brett Harris. So the bunt. But now what will probably be a pass ball gets Harris into scoring position. And the Woo Sox with the go-ahead run at second base. Campbell looking like the 2024 Christian Campbell these days as the pitch is swung out and missed.

0: thought it was interesting when we talked about him taking a step back and recognizing the fact that this is only his third professional season, but he took it a step further and talked about the redshirt year in his first year at Georgia Tech. And the baseball he's played in his life, check swing foul ball off the backstop first base side, and really compared to some other guys at this level, he hasn't played a lot of baseball in his life.
1: Yeah, I thought that was a really good question, Jim. And he answered it, like you said, took it a step further. Because it's not something you think about, because he's already made his big league debut. He was Rookie of the Month in April last year. He's accomplished so much, but he has not played a ton.
0: Still only 24. And the 2-2 is swung on and missed as he chases a high fastball from Watts Brown. 95 on the heater. Yeah, and Campbell is now 0-4-2 with two games.
1: Climbed the ladder perfectly there, did Watts Brown.
0: These guys get really good stuff. His last outing at the AA level with the Chesapeake Bay Sox came 6 days ago. Went 5 1/3 against the Erie Seawolves. First pitch to Vinny Capra's on the inside corner and taken for a strike. That was the slider. When you read up on Jerron Watts Brown, you'll see that that is his best pitch. He lives and dies by it, according to some reports, as the 0-1 is a fastball taken downstairs. He was taken in the third round by the Toronto Blue Jays out of Oklahoma State back in 2023, was dealt to Baltimore at the deadline last year for Sir Anthony Dominguez. Pitch is low as he missed with a fastball. 2-1 on Capra. Blue Sox and Tights tied at 1 in the top half of the fifth inning. And at second with one down, Capra popped a short his first time. The kick and the pitch. Capra takes a slider that just missed inside. 3-3.
1: Was that the trade that sent Sir Anthony Dominguez from the Blue Jays from the Orioles to the Blue Jays in the middle of a doubleheader? I believe it was at the Rogers Center.
0: We'll have to Google AI that. Probably not. Pitch is swung on and grounded up the middle, moving to his left. Vasquez picks it up off balance. Throw to first, gets there in time. He did that all in one motion, Luis Vasquez, moving to his left. He had a seamless transfer from the glove to the throwing hand and got it off in time. Capra out number two, but Harris advances to third.
1: Off the bat, I thought that was ticketed for center field. Vasquez did a nice job to get there.
0: And so Capra 0-4-2, and here is Franklin Arias, who has homered and walked tonight. First pitch, Arias takes a slider up and in for a 1-1. Homered on the first pitch of the game, snapping an 0-for-8. In his first two AAA games, then walked on a 3-1 fastball just off the outside corner in the third. The pitch. He has another slider. This one drops in for a strike. Moose Sox this season, they've homered in 31 of their last 42 games. 46 homers in that span. Pitch to Arias dips down and away. And the Moose Sox are 38-18 when they homer in a game. Although overall in the season, they are still second to last in the league with 92 home runs. Here's the pitch, and Arias swings it, hits it in the air to center field. Bradfield moving back to his right. Shy of the warning track, he puts it away. So good wood again for Franklin Arias, but the ballpark holds it this time, 96 off the bat. And the side is retired. No runs, one hit, and Harris left at third. Halfway home at Harbor Park, Moose Sox and the Tides are tied at 1 on the Worcester Red Sox Radio Network.
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5: Summertime and Woo Sox baseball play here.
0: Last half of the fifth inning in Norfolk, Virginia. The Woo Sox and the Tides are tied at one in game one of the six-game series. Raymond Burgos is done, and the right-hander Tyler Uberstein takes over. Peyton Neals to lead it off from the left side of the first pitch is a backdoor breaking ball that dips downstairs for ball one. Tyler Uberstein making his 10th appearance since coming off the IL. Missed about 2 months with a right shoulder injury. Working off the first base side, he delivers home. And Neals swings and lines it to left. Coming on Castro, he'll play it on the hop. An opposite field single for Peyton Neals. That's five hits for Norfolk. Final line on Raymond Burgos. He goes four innings. Four hits, a run that was earned. He walked one and struck out a batter. Really cruised through the first three innings and belabored a bit in the fourth. And Iggy Suarez turning to the bullpen here. Here's Luis Vasquez, right-hand batting shortstop. The first pitch showing bunt. He bunts it foul up the first base side.
6: A better life with Dr. Sanjay Gupta.
7: They say consistency is key, but sometimes you just gotta switch it up. A new study out of Harvard School of Public Health found that varying your exercise routine could add years to your life. What exercise someone did didn't matter much. What did matter was that all the exercises together worked all the muscle groups in their body. Now, an added benefit to changing things up is it can help you push through the plateau effect. That's when your body gets so efficient at doing something that you actually stop getting better at it. And we know from previous research that specializing in any one sport at a young age can make someone actually more prone to injury. And as experts we talk to point out, even elite athletes switch up things with their workouts, making sure to target strength, cardio, flexibility, balance, and doing that every single week. I'm Dr. Sanjay Gupta, helping you live a better life.
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0: As you said.
1: 3-2, cut on and miss. Got him with a slider. That one kind of hung, it looked like. Backdoor variety from Watts Brown, but he gets Chang anyway for the first out of the sixth and his second strikeout. So that'll bring Nate Eaton to the plate.
2: Center fielder, Nate Eaton.
1: Jerron Watts Brown, a 1-7 record at Double A. Works from the stretch. And the first pitch to Eaton is taking a slider on the outside corner for strike one. One thing that pitchers always talk about when they get to AAA are the new balls. Different baseballs here at AAA. 0-1. Eaton takes another breaking ball for a strike, and it's 0-2. But Watts Brown has not had any trouble with the big league balls here at this level so far. Here's the 0-2 to Nate, and he swings and pops it up. Middle of the infield. Both middle infielders coming on. It's the shortstop Vasquez casually makes the catch on the infield grass between the mound and second base. And there's two outs here in the sixth.
0: It's kind of a funny concept, isn't it? Like, you wouldn't think that the baseball should be different at any level, but I mean, that's the reality of the situation.
1: My question would be, Jim, why? Why are they different?
0: It's a great question.
1: Here's Mickey Gasper with two outs and the base is empty. Pitch is taking a changeup low for ball one. Blue Sox one and the Tides one here in the sixth. Eight total hits, five for Norfolk, and three for the Blue Sox. Gasper's 0 for 2. And the 1-0 pitch is taken for a strike. Fastball at 96. 1-1. Even with the bag at third is Barrero. And now the 1-1 to Gasper is a backdoor slider on the outside corner. And the count 1-2. Mickey's 0 for 2, and he's hitless now in his last six at-bats. A rarity. They get seven at-bats going back to Friday. Here's the 1-2 pitch. And Gasper takes in the dirt, another changeup. Two balls and two strikes. The sun is poking out from beyond right field. Or the right field side, I should say. Kind of filtered sunshine on the playing surface. Dark clouds surrounding the ballpark. 2-2. Gasper swings and misses. Late on a fastball and down he goes. Jerron Watts Brown, after the bunt single, has made easy work of the Woo Sox, retiring the next six in order following Harris's RBI, or leadoff knock, I should say, in the fifth. We're through 5.5 with the rain starting to fall now here at Harbor Park. It is 1-1. 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
3: 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Like those who proudly wear the red and white, they strive for excellence with every move they make. 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
6: Summertime and Woo Sox baseball play here.
1: In the rain, we go to the bottom of the sixth from Norfolk, Virginia. Woo Sox and the Tides tied at one, and Judd Fabian leads off against Tyler Uberstein and takes low for ball one. Fabian, Trimble, and Kerstad, 2-3-4 in this Norfolk lineup. Umbrellas popping out now in the stands, and the 1-0 from Uberstein is swung on and missed. A sweeper chased it off the plate away, and now it's 1-1.
0: We might need one up here in the booth, Alex.
1: Yeah, rain's starting to blow into this booth a little bit. Here's the 1-1 from Uberstein, and it's cut on and missed. Fastball at 94, and the count 1-2. Several fans have gone under the overhang of the second deck down each line here at Harbor Park. Now the 1-2. Swinging a fly ball hit to center field. Eaton is going back. Eaton nearing the track and over the shoulder right in front of the 400 mark. He makes the catch for the first out here in the sixth. So Fabian is out number one. And before Reed Trimble bats, let's pause 10 seconds for station ID on the WooSox Radio Network.
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1: First pitch outside to Reed Trimble with one out here in the sixth. With Jim Kane, I'm Alex Jensen. Here in Norfolk, Virginia, we've got Russ Yeomans back at our studios. And now the 1-0 pitch to Trimble, a left-handed hitter, is fouled back to the screen. And the count 1-1. I should say a switch hitter batting left. Single and a run scored in the fourth. Now the pitch from Uberstein is swung on and missed. Threw it by him at 95. And now it's 1-2. A run on three hits for the Woo Sox, a run on five hits for the Tides. Neither team has made an error. Uberstein, the second pitcher of the day for the Woo Sox. And here comes the 1-2. Trimble takes on the outside corner. Strike three called for now. A backdoor sweeper from Uberstein. And Trimble wants to challenge, and I don't think he's going to win this one, Jim. That did clip the outside corner, according to ABS. And Trimble is the second out of the sixth inning. Perfect pitch from Uberstein.
0: Yeah, really. I mean, that thing was right on the outside black. That's exactly where you want it to be when you're ahead in the count like that. And that's the type of groove that Uberstein is in right now.
1: Here's Heston Kerstad now with two outs and the base is empty. 1-1 in the sixth. And the pitch from Uberstein is a backdoor breaking ball taken for a strike at the knees. 0-1. Rain continues here in Norfolk, Virginia. But we play on. 0-1 to Kerstad. Swing and a miss. Late on a fastball above his hands. And the count now 0-2. Kerstad riding a six-game hitting streak. He's hitting 314.